0: Z88.3, 803 on Paco Buenas Noches. You know, tonight is a special night. It's International Joke Day. So me, being a dad, I love a good or bad dad joke. So here goes. You ready? Why do cows wear bells? Because their horns don't work. Oh, thank you very much. All right, one more. I ordered a chicken and an egg online. I'll tell you which one gets here first. Hey, thank you very much. All right. I'm sorry. I had to. Let's take a look at Stress Saver traffic. I-4 eastbound, US 192 to the 535 will take you 17 minutes. I-4 westbound, the 528 to the 536, that's a 13-minute delay. And that, my friend, is your Z88.3 Stress Saver traffic. Cloudy tonight, 20% chance of rain, low at 75. For tomorrow, partly sunny, 40% chance of rain, high 92. The heat index, triple digits. Then tomorrow night, clear with a low at 76. Right now in Melbourne and Daytona Beach, it's 83, 85 in Ocala, 84 in Orlando.
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giving you an update on the USA men's national soccer team against Bosnia and Herzegovina. No score in the 13th minute. 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

0: Hi, I'm Tracy Leek from Z88.3. A lot goes on in the car when the kids are with you. Sometimes hard conversations, laughs, and memories being made.
1: I have been blessed by the Z ever since it aired 30 years ago. I remember one day we were on our way to high school and the Z started to play. And I've been listening to the Z ever since. My children grew up on the Z. And just recently, my son accepted Jesus as his Lord and Savior. And I praise God for this station. 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

0: Z88.3. I'm Paco, and you know, the best roller coasters in the country feature all kinds of really cool, groundbreaking technology and pure adrenaline rush. The number two voted roller coaster in the country is Velocicoaster at Jurassic World here in Central Florida. The third is in Tampa, Busch Gardens, Tampa Bay. It's Iron Gwazi. And the other is Stardust Racers at Epic Universe in Orlando. And there's all kinds of 2026 roller coaster debuts. They're going to have a new one, Six Flags Over Texas. Lego has a Legoland has a customized themed space roller coaster here in Central Florida. And the list goes on and on. It's going to be a fun summer. If you're vacationing and you're an adrenaline junkie, check them out.
1: Grandpa carved a beautiful eagle from this old block of wood. He says Jesus did the same thing to me. I don't get it.
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0: It's 8:37, time to take a look at Z88.3 Stress Saver Traffic. I-4 eastbound, US 192 to the 535. That's a 17-minute slowdown. I-4 westbound, the 528 to the 536 Disney Springs. That's going to take you 13 minutes. I-95 northbound, we've got a crash coming up on US 192 Melbourne. The left shoulder is blocked. And that, my friend, is your Z88.3 Stress Saver Traffic. Cloudy tonight, a 20% chance of rain, low at 75 for tomorrow, partly sunny. Rain chance jumps up to 40%, but we do need it. High around 92, the heat index 102. Then tomorrow night, clear, low at 76. Right now in Melbourne and Daytona Beach, it's 83, 85 in Ocala, 84 in Orlando.
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0: Z88.3, 858. I'm Paco. Buenas noches. So it's halftime, and the USA is up on Bosnia and Herzegovina 1-0. Come on, USA! USA! USA! USA! Okay. More enthusiasm coming in the second half. All right, let's take a look at Z88.3 Stress Saver Traffic at 858. Just a couple of things to deal with. I-4 westbound, the 528 to the 536 Disney Springs. That'll slow you down by about 13 minutes. I-95 northbound, we've got a crash. Coming up on US 192 Melbourne, the left shoulder is blocked. And that's it. That, my friend, is your Z88.3 Stress Saver Traffic. Cloudy tonight, a 20% chance of rain with a low at 75 for tomorrow. It's going to be partly sunny, a 40% chance of much-needed rain. High around 92, the heat index, taking it into the triple digits. Then tomorrow night, clear with a low at 76. Right now in Melbourne, 83, 81 in Daytona Beach, 83 in Ocala, 82 in Orlando.
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0: 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It's 9:30. Buenas noches, I'm Paco. Hope you're having a good night. Hey, this month we're going to be celebrating birthdays at Aquatica. Yeah, how would you like to win tickets to go to Aquatica? Well, we got a family four-pack for you. Your next chance to win tomorrow morning with Ellis and Tyler, 7:50, and then again with Shadow and Grace, 4:10 in the afternoon. Make sure you're locked in. That way you can celebrate in the beautiful Sunshine State at a beautiful place like Aquatica. And maybe, just maybe, you'll take me with you.
1: Hi, this is Pastor Joel Hunter. Let's make sure we're acting like we've got good news, because we do. The great Christian reformer Martin Luther once spent 3 days depressed over something that had gone wrong. On the third day, his wife came downstairs dressed in mourning clothes. "Who died?" he asked. "God," she replied. Luther rebuked her, saying, "What do you mean? God cannot die." "Well," she replied, "the way you've been acting, I was sure he had." It's okay to be down for a moment, but let's remember that God's victory will be ours. Psalm 30, verse 5 says, "Weeping may last through the night, but joy comes with the morning." Let's not let our disappointment disable us. Let's go help somebody.
0: 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Let's take a look at Stress Saver traffic and see what's going on. A couple of issues to deal with. I-4 westbound, the 528 to the 536 Disney Springs. Add on 13 minutes to that commute. In Orange County, we've got a crash that's approaching I-4 southbound on the 535. Southbound on the 535 approaching I-4. The right lane there is blocked. But that's it. That, my friend, is your Z88.3 Stress Saver Traffic. All right, tonight it's going to be cloudy with a 20% chance of rain, low at 75 for tomorrow. Partly sunny, 40% chance of rain, high 92. But the heat index is going to be 102. That's the feels-like temperature. Now, I don't know if you've heard this or not, but the man who invented the heat index just passed away. He was 87, but he felt like 107. Thank you very much. Thank you. Tomorrow's going to be partly sunny. That was just too easy. With a 40% chance of rain, high around 92, the heat index 102, and then tomorrow night clear with a low at 76. Right now in Melbourne, 83, 81 in Daytona Beach, 83 in Ocala, 82 in Orlando.
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0: Z88.3. I'm Paco. Buenas noches, 9:58. Coming up on 10 o'clock, they're coming up on the end of the game where USA currently leads Bosnia and Herzegovina 2-0. They're in the 93rd minute. Ironically, and I've never seen this before, even after announcing countless numbers of professional soccer games and international games, there's 10 minutes of added time at the end of this game. But they're already 3 minutes in, 2-0 USA, and I doubt seriously that Bosnia and Herzegovina are going to score 2 goals in 7 minutes if they've scored 0 goals in 93. So anyway, it's looking pretty good for the USA to move on because it's the knockout round. So USA, USA. In the meantime, let's take a look at Z88.3 stress saver traffic. I-4 westbound, the 528 to the 536 Disney Springs. That's a 13-minute delay. I-75 northbound, we've got a crash. At mile marker 351 Ocala, the right lane is blocked. And in Orange County, we've got a crash that's affecting northbound State Road 535 coming up on Hotel Plaza Boulevard. The right lane is blocked. A crash southbound State Road 535 approaching I-4. The right lane is blocked. But that's it. That, my friend, is your Z88.3 Stress Saver Traffic. Tonight's going to be cloudy. We've got a 20% chance of rain with a low around 75 for tomorrow. Partly sunny, 40% chance of rain. Let's think positive, a 60% chance it won't rain, okay? High around 92, the heat index 102. And then tomorrow night, clear with a low at 76. Right now in Melbourne, it's 83, 80 in Daytona Beach, 82 in Ocala, 81 in Orlando, and that's going to do it for me. Remember, it's nice to be important, but it's more important to be nice. Vaya con Dios. You stay put, ladies and gentlemen. The one, the only, the original Joel is up next, and I'll see you tomorrow.
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Z88.3. If you couldn't watch the World Cup game tonight, a Team USA won with a score of 2-0. They'll play Belgium next, this Monday at 8 p.m.

0: Z88.3, it's 10:26. Hey, what's up? I'm Joel. You know, we were just talking about the World Cup and how Team USA won with a score of 2-0. But could you imagine how much it would cost in order to go to a game like that? As a matter of fact, I looked it up earlier today. And I hope that you have more than $600 with you. Or $1,600, I should say, if you're planning on going to one of these games. Because that's just the cost of one ticket. One ticket. Can you imagine that cost, as well as booking a flight, renting a car, and a hotel room? I mean, I love going out, but I mean, maybe it's a good thing to watch the game from home sometimes.
1: You do not want to mess with Mama Bear. I'm Tyler McKenzie from Z88.3 Mornings, and I remember the first time we drove our newborn baby home from the hospital. I sat in the back seat with her, and I watched her every second of the drive. I kept telling my husband, slow down, watch out for the bumps. I was now a Mama Bear, protecting her baby. I would do anything to protect my kids. God is the same with us, even more. There's nothing he wouldn't do to protect his children. 1 John 3:1 says, see what kind of love the Father has given to us, that we should be called children of God. I tend to forget that I'm his child, and maybe you do too. He's watching our every move and there to love and protect, whether we know it or not.
0: Z88.3, checking stress saver traffic. Got a 13-minute backup on I-4 westbound from State Road 528 to State Road 536 in Disney Springs. Got an accident on I-75 northbound at mile marker 351 in Ocala. Right shoulder's blocked. Got some construction on the turnpike on the on-ramp from US 192. All lanes are closed. More construction on the turnpike northbound at Hancock Road in Mineola. Three left lanes are blocked. And we've got a couple accidents in Orange County. Both of them on State Road 535 in the southbound direction. This one's approaching I-4. Right lane is blocked. On the northbound direction, approaching the Hotel Plaza Boulevard, the right lane is blocked there as well. And that's your Z88.3 Stress Saver Traffic. Still got a chance you might see some rain tonight with a low of around, let's see if I've got this right, a low of around 74. It got a 40% chance of rain tomorrow. Partly sunny skies otherwise. High of around 93. Feels like temperatures of 102. In Melbourne, it's 83. It's 80 in Daytona Beach. We're at 82 in Ocala. And we're at 81 in Orlando.
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You know, with it being National Postal Workers Day, I just wanted to say thank you if you are one. Driving around at night by yourself, not easy as it sounds.

0: Hi, I'm Tracy Leak from Z88.3. A lot goes on in the car when the kids are with you. Sometimes hard conversations, laughs, and memories being made.
1: I have been blessed by the Z ever since it aired 30 years ago. I remember one day we were on our way to high school and the Z started to play. And I've been listening to the Z ever since. My children grew up on the Z. And just recently, my son accepted Jesus as his Lord and Savior. And I praise God for this station. My grandson listens to this station. And it's always been a blessing to me.
0: When you turn on your Z and the kids are in the back seat, God's word is being planted in their hearts. And the most important truth of all, God so loved the world that he gave his one and only son that whoever believes in him will not perish but have eternal life.

Z88.3. If you're living one of those moments right now where all your emotions are just coming out at once because you had a bad day, hey, we hope that this song gets some peace out of. It's Crest and Crowns. I was sure by now.

0: 11 o'clock, Z88.3, checking stress saver traffic. Got an accident on I-4 westbound past Longwood Express Lane's entrance. The left lane is blocked. You also have an extra 10-minute backup on I-4 westbound approaching State Road 528 to approaching State Road 535. Got another accident on I-75 northbound at mile marker 351 in Ocala. Right shoulder's blocked. Got some construction on the turnpike northbound and the on-ramp of US 192 that's closing all lanes. Also have some construction on the turnpike northbound at Hancock Road in Mineola. It's blocking the three left lanes. And we got one more spot of construction on the turnpike southbound this time on the on-ramp from Osceola Parkway. That's got all lanes closed. And that's your Z88.3 Stress Saver Traffic. Still got a 20% chance of rain tonight with low of around 75. Got a 40% chance of rain tomorrow afternoon with a high of around 94. Feels like temperatures could be up to 102. It's 82 in Melbourne. It's 80 in Daytona Beach, Ocala, and Orlando.
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How you doing? I'm Joel. If you're going to be driving around State Road 436 on Friday afternoon, you might run into some heavier traffic with Red Hot and Boom on its way back to Cranesworth Park. We're expecting the biggest turnout ever.

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Z88.3. You know, I found that for some people, holidays like the 4th of July make people feel lonelier than usual. If you're one of those people, hey, we'll be more than happy to be that friend that watches the fireworks with you.

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0: 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I could

0: Z88.3, it's 11:29. How you doing? I'm Joel. Believe it or not, the fireworks that'll be going up this weekend, they might not be the only rockets that you see this week. As a matter of fact, less than an hour from now, there's a chance you could see a rocket launch from your backyard. Yeah, launch time is at 12:24 a.m., so if you're going to be up a little while longer, hey, just look east towards the Cape. Again, the launch time is 12:24.
1: I have a lawyer friend who said to me recently, "Steve, how can you tell the difference between a lawyer and God?" I allowed that I didn't know, and he said, "Because God doesn't think he's a lawyer." Do you know why atheists are atheists? It's because if there's a God, that means they can't be him. At the heart of almost all worldviews, that's the issue. It's called the desire for autonomy. I walked that road for a while, but messed it up so terribly that I decided that there must be somebody bigger and better than I am. There is. Now, I don't have to be God, and that's a relief. I'm Steve Brown. You think about that. Share what you just heard with a friend. Go to youthinkaboutthat.com.
0: Z88.3, check in stress saver traffic. Got an accident on I-4 westbound past Longwood Express Lane's entrance. The left lane is blocked. Got an extra 10-minute backup on I-4 westbound as well. Approaching State Road 528 to approaching State Road 535. Also have some construction on the turnpike northbound in a couple of spots. The first one on the on-ramp from US 192. That's got all lanes closed. And we've got some more construction on the turnpike northbound at Hancock Road in Mineola. The three left lanes are blocked. More construction, but on the turnpike southbound this time on the on-ramp from Osceola Parkway. All lanes are closed. And that's your Z88.3 Stress Saver Traffic. Still got a 20% chance of rain throughout the rest of the night. A low of around 74. Got a 40% chance of rain tomorrow. A high of around 93, but it could feel like 102. It's 82 in Melbourne. It's 80 in Daytona Beach, Ocala, and Orlando.
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I'm Joel. Who said you couldn't celebrate Christmas in the middle of summer? 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

Z88.3, man, it's so easy to think less of yourself whenever you make a mistake. And if that's the road you're walking down right now, just know that God still loves you, regardless of how bad that mistake is.

0: 1259 Z88.3 checking stress saver traffic. I-4 westbound's got a crash on past the Longwood Express Lane's entrance. The left shoulder's blocked. Got some construction on the Turnpike northbound on the on-ramp from US 192 where all lanes are closed. Got some more construction on the Turnpike northbound at Hancock Road in Mineola. It's got the three left lanes blocked. More construction on the Turnpike southbound this time though. On the on-ramp from Osceola Parkway, all lanes are closed. And that's your Z88.3 Stress Saver Traffic. Still have a 20% chance you might see some rain. As a matter of fact, if you're in Deer Park in Osceola County, you're probably seeing some of that rain right now. And if you're in Holopaw, you're probably about to see that rain. Doesn't look all that severe. Should that change your Z, we'll be here with weather warnings first to help you keep your family safe. Got a chance of more rain later on in the afternoon with a high of around 93. It could feel like 102. In Melbourne, it's 81, 79 in Daytona Beach. We're at 77 in Ocala. We're at 78 in Orlando.
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Show me through the pain, there's reason still to pray, so I can sing.

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Now, one of the things we believe is that prayer is powerful. 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

0: Z88.3, it's 127. How you doing? I'm Joel. I'm going to tell you what, it was so exciting to see Team USA win their matchup today in the World Cup again. And I tell you what, if you ever want to go see a World Cup game yourself, I hope you have $1,600 just lying around somewhere, because that's how much it costs for just one ticket. Oh, goodness gracious. I think I just paid my own rent just by saying that.
1: Be still and know that I am God. There's a whole sermon in that simple verse, isn't there? Hi, I'm Chuck Swindoll. Be still is another way of saying cease striving. That's the way it's phrased in the New American Standard Bible. Relax. Stop. Be quiet. Do nothing. Here is Eugene Peterson's paraphrase. Step out of the traffic. Take a long, loving look at me, your high God, above politics, above everything. It's important that I remind you that it isn't a suggestion, it's a command. Cease striving. Step out of the traffic. Be still.
0: Z88.3 checking stress saver traffic. Got some construction on the turnpike northbound on the on-ramp from US 192. All lanes are closed. Got some other construction on the turnpike northbound at Hancock Road in Mineola. Three left lanes are blocked. We also have some more construction on the turnpike southbound on the on-ramp from Osceola Parkway. All lanes are closed. And that's your Z88.3 stress saver traffic. Quite a bit of rainfall in Brevard County. You're probably seeing some of it if you're in O'Galley. Let's see what else. Indian Harbor Beach, just to name a couple areas. Probably seeing some rain as well if you're in Osceola County, just south of Hullapaw and Deer Park as well. Got a 20% chance you still might see some rain later on tonight, and a 40% chance of rain later on this afternoon. High around 93. In Melbourne, it's 78. It's 79 in Daytona Beach. We're at 77 in Ocala, and we're at 78 in Orlando.
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0: How you doing? I'm Joel. Now, who said you couldn't celebrate Christmas in the middle of summer? 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

Z88.3, man, don't you wish that the most unfamiliar territory was more comfortable these days? 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You know what I found? That's where the most growing happens. Here's Hillsong United.

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0: 159 Z88.3, checking stress saver traffic. Got some construction on the turnpike northbound on the on-ramp from US 192. All lanes are closed. Excuse me, you got some more construction on the turnpike northbound at Hancock Road in Mineola. Three left lanes are blocked. And we've got some more construction on the turnpike southbound on the on-ramp from Osceola Parkway. All lanes are closed. And that's your Z88.3 stress saver traffic. Still got some rain falling in Brevard County. If you're in Indian Harbor Beach or Ogallee, you're probably seeing some of this rain right now. Probably also seeing some rain if you're in Osceola County, just south of Deer Park and Holopaw. None of it looks severe, but should that change, your Z will be here with weather warnings first to help you keep your family safe. Got a 40% chance of rain later on in the afternoon with a high of around 93. 75 in Melbourne, 78 in Daytona Beach. We're at 76 in Ocala. We're at 78 in Orlando. I'm Joel. I'm going to get on out of here, but I'll be back tomorrow night at 10. In the meantime, keep on keeping on, all right? Atlanta is in next.
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Hi, I'm Alana on C88.3. In Psalm 29, verse 11, it says, "The Lord gives strength to his people and blesses his people with peace." Would you pray with me? Heavenly Father, if you give us strength and you give us peace, then why do we struggle and why are we fearful? And Lord, the answer to that has to be that we've stepped away from you. We're not relying on you. We're questioning your word. Father, forgive us for that. Lord, help us to come to you often and always, not only when we're in need, but just to spend time with you, to hear from you through your word, and to learn just how much you care and love us. In Jesus' precious name we pray, and for your great glory, amen.

0: 98.3. Hi there, I'm Alana. Oh, we are getting closer and closer to the Independence Day weekend. I don't know if you heard, but this Friday, that's tomorrow, there's a 4th of July celebration. It's happening in downtown Winter Park at Central Park, and it's going to feature a kids zone with a lot of cool midway games, some bounce slides, face painters, and so much more. And your Z staff is going to make an appearance. So if you do happen to go to this really fun 250th celebration of our country's birthday, make sure you stop by the Z table and say hello.
1: Hi, this is Pastor Joel Hunter. There's a difference between Satan tempting us and God testing us. As the Union Pacific Railroad was being constructed, an elaborate trestle bridge was being built across a large canyon. Wanting to test it, the builder loaded a train with enough extra cars and equipment to double its normal weight. The train was then driven to the middle of the bridge where it stayed. One worker asked, "Are you trying to break this bridge?" "No," the builder replied. "I'm trying to prove that the bridge won't break." Satan tempts us, hoping we'll fail. But God tests us to make us stronger. James 1, verses 2 and 3 says, "Consider it pure joy, my brothers and sisters, when you face trials of many kinds, because you know that the testing of your faith produces perseverance, so that you might be mature and complete." God is making us stronger so that we can serve better. So even when we feel strained, let's go help somebody.
0: We've got mostly clear skies tonight, dropping to 75 for our overnight low. Looks like later today it's going to be another warm one, a high near 92 that's going to feel like 102, and more showers and thunderstorms through the afternoon and evening. And of course, our promise to get you weather warnings first to help you keep your family safe if anything severe develops.
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I don't know why we question God's faithfulness, but we do. In Proverbs 3:5, it says, "Trust in the Lord with all of your heart." And that's about the best way to let go and let God that I can think of.

Hi, I'm Alana on C88.3. I don't know about you, but our family's getting pretty excited about the Independence Day picnic we've got planned at the house. Burgers on the grill. Oh,

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0: I'm Tracy Deke from Z88.3. A lot goes on in the car when the kids are with you. Sometimes hard conversations, laughs, and memories being made.
1: I have been blessed by the Z ever since it aired 30 years ago. I remember one day we were on our way to high school and the Z started to play. And I've been listening to the Z ever since. My children grew up on the Z. And just recently, my son accepted Jesus as his Lord and Savior. And I praise God for this station. My grandson listens to this station. And it's always been a blessing to me.
0: When you turn on your Z and the kids are in the back seat, God's word is being planted in their hearts. And the most important truth of all, God so loved the world that he gave his one and only son that whoever believes in him will not perish but have eternal life.

88.3, I'm Alana. You know, as followers of Christ, when we pray, our prayers have to end with, "Thy will be done." Here's Hillary Scott.

Hi, I'm Elena on C88.3. It's so important to know what we believe and why we believe it. It's important that we know how to defend our faith in Jesus.

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0: Hi there, I'm Elena on C88.3. I just wanted to remind you that sometimes the weather, when we've got a heat index, is dangerously hot. And that's been happening these last few days. So Lynx is offering free bus rides to any of the county's cooling locations this week. So we don't want you to be out in that heat without water, without skin protection, sunscreen, maybe even a hat. It's just too dangerous. And if you feel like you're overheating, make your way to a Lynx bus stop so you can get to one of those cooling stations quickly.
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0: Well, we've got mostly clear skies tonight, 75 for our overnight low, sunshine and showers for Thursday. With a high near 92, that'll feel more like 102, and a 60% chance for those showers to be in your neighborhood.
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0: 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We hope you'll let us be the soundtrack for your Independence Day weekend. Your Z is playing songs that remind us our true freedom comes from knowing Christ Jesus.
1: Making well with my soul. Don't let me face this loneliness alone. Making well.

0: Hello, I'm Elena on Z88.3. Well, it's going to be a pretty amazing weekend. I can tell you right now, there's a lot of events that are going to be happening. Red Hot and Boom is taking place in Altamont Springs, rain or shine. They will be setting off the fireworks when the showers clear. That's the official word from that particular event that's happening in Altamont Springs on Friday evening. So we've got some others listed under the community calendar at zradio.com if you want to look for one closer to your house.
1: Do you ever feel like the world is coming down on you? I'm Tyler McKenzie from Z88.3 Mornings, and if the word escape sounds good to you, maybe you could use some refreshment. My family took a road trip for a couple of days to breathe deep and rest in the middle of a busy season. I felt refreshed. The challenge, though, is to find those moments when we can't get away, when there is no break in sight. Jeremiah 32:25 has become so important to me, and I hope it helps you. It says, I will refresh the weary and satisfy the faint. Body, soul, and mind, when all of it feels weary, let's stop. Take a deep breath and go to God. Ask Him for help. He will give you what you need to get through the next moment.
0: Well, today we're going to have mostly sunny skies. We will have those showers and thunder showers later this afternoon, close to sunset, 93 for our high. That will feel like triple digits. Then clearing skies tonight and an overnight low near 77.
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0: Hi, I'm Tracy Leake from Z88.3. A lot goes on in the car when the kids are with you. Sometimes hard conversations, laughs, and memories being made.
1: I have been blessed by the Z ever since it aired 30 years ago. I remember one day we were on our way to high school and the Z started to play. And I've been listening to the Z ever since. My children grew up on the Z. And just recently, my son accepted Jesus as his Lord and Savior. And I praise God for this station. My grandson listens to this station. And it's always been a blessing to me.
0: When you turn on your Z and the kids are in the back seat, God's word is being planted in their hearts. And the most important truth of all, God so loved the world that he gave his one and only son, that whoever believes in him will not perish, but have eternal life.

0: Z88.3 Bethel Music featuring Josh Baldwin. That is Stand in Your Love. 5:32 Thursday morning with Ellis and Tyler. Tyler is out once again this morning. She's just taking some time hanging with the family, having a good time. She'll be back on Monday. I'm sure she'll have a ton of stories she'll like to share, and she'll tell you how many touching moments she had during her vacation where she cried.
1: 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Psalm 90:12 says, "Teach us to number our days, that we may gain a heart of wisdom." 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
0: 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Good morning. It is 5:33. Welcome to Thursday. And let's see how things are looking on the roads around town with Z88.3 Stress Saver Traffic. If you're planning to make a run on I-4 this morning, we are dealing with a crash. It's on I-4 westbound as you're approaching 535. It's off on the left shoulder. But everything else on I-4 is good. The toll roads are fine. And if you're taking Sunrail, all trains on time. That's Z88.3 Stress Saver Traffic. Well, get set for another hot day today. We're going to see a high right about, the top out around 93 degrees. Few clouds tonight as we drop down to mid-70s. Right now, we've got 77 in Melbourne, 73 in Daytona, 74 in Ocala, and 76 in Orlando.
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Z88.3. 548. Good morning. We're Ellis and Tyler. Tyler is out today. She'll be back on Monday and checking the drive with Z88.3 Stress Saver Traffic. I-4 in pretty good shape this morning. You're going to find that if you're making your run eastbound, nothing. Looks great. We do have a crash on I-4 westbound approaching State Road 535. It is off on the left shoulder. And if you're taking any of our toll roads, go ahead. They are in good shape. I-95 and I-75 running without any problems at all. And Sunrail, those early trains, they are on time. That's Z88.3 Stress Saver Traffic. Get set for some sun this morning, but we could see some showers and thunder showers later on the day. Expect a high right about 93 degrees and about a 20% chance of rain. Few clouds tonight as we drop down to 75. Right now, we've got 77 in Melbourne, 73 in Daytona, 74 in Ocala, and 76 in Orlando. Here's CC Winans. That's my king. 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

0: Z88.3. Good morning. It's Ellis and Tyler. Tyler's actually taking a few days off. She will return on Monday right here at Z88.3. All right, let's see how the roads are shaping up with Z88.3 Stress Saver Traffic. If you're driving I-4 eastbound or westbound, no problems at all. Everything's looking great. Our toll roads, they're just fine too. I-95 and I-75 up to speed. We do have a crash on southbound John Young Parkway at Donegan. That accident off on the shoulder. And SunRail trains are looking good. They are all on time. That's Z88.3 Stress Saver Traffic. Well, some good news for Orange County Public Schools. The district has once again earned an A grade from the Florida Department of Education, marking the third year in a row it's received the state's highest rating. Even more impressive, 101 traditional schools have earned an A this year, up from 96 last year. And nearly 8 out of every 10 schools in the district received either an A or a B. Superintendent Maria Vasquez says the achievement is a credit to the hard work of students, teachers, staff, and families. And here's something else to feel good about. Not a single Orange County Public School received a D or an F this year. And if you're a soccer fan, you're probably so excited to see Team USA moving on in the FIFA World Cup after a gritty 2-0 victory over Bosnia-Herzegovina in the round of 32. The team grabbed the lead just before halftime, and even after being reduced to 10 following a controversial red card in the second half, the U.S. never backed down. Now, the win gave Team USA their first World Cup knockout stage victory since 2002. And up next is a tough round 16 showdown against Belgium. That's happening July 6th in Seattle with a spot in the quarterfinals on the line. Go Team USA! And if you're doing anything outdoors today, you might want to keep an umbrella nearby. We're going to start off with sunshine, but thunderstorms are coming. High today, right about 93 degrees with a 50% chance of rain. Right now, we are looking at 78 in Melbourne, 77 in Orlando. And here's a positive thought. It comes from 1 Chronicles 16:34. Give thanks to the Lord, for he is good. His love endures forever.
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0: Z88.3. And Matt Redman, it is well with my soul. It is 6:15 Thursday morning with Ellis and Tyler. Tyler is out today. And Tyler and I look forward to this time of day every morning, mainly because we stop everything and we all come together as a community in prayer. So glad you're here and just invite you to join us this morning. Dear Heavenly Father, we thank you so much for once again blessing us with a brand new day. And as we get this day started, we just want to give you the praise for all the things you've done for us, the big and the small, maybe even things we don't know about. We thank you. And as we start this day, Lord, asking you to watch over our families, watch over our kids as they head out today to VBS or camp or playing with their friends, whatever. Just keep them safe. Watch over them. And Lord, asking you to watch over this community and everybody that works so hard, and especially those who work to watch over and protect us. From our police to our sheriff's department, ambulance drivers, paramedics, dispatchers, emergency room crews, firefighters, all of them, Lord. It's such a tough job they do, and some of them put their lives on the line every day. So we thank you for them and just help them get through their rounds today and return safely to their families. Asking you, Lord, to help us stay focused on you today and not be distracted by the earthly things. It's so easy. So many shiny things are put before us, but that's not what we want, Lord. We want more of you, and we want to seek your face. So we're asking you to help us do it. Those who are suffering this morning, those who are dealing with illness, those who are just dealing with tough situations, Lord, we're asking you to step in, provide health, healing, make a way when it looks impossible, and provide comfort, Lord, to those who need it as we start this day. And just help us, Lord, see others around us as you see them. Just give us your eyes and help us to love others well today. We thank you for all you have done, especially sending your son to earth to die so that we might live. It's a gift we didn't deserve, but you gave it to us anyway. We thank you, and we give you this day. In Jesus' name we pray, amen.
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0: Z88.3, 6:18. It is Thursday. I was wishing so hard it was Friday, but when I opened my eyes, the calendar still said Thursday. Oh, well. 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Stress Saver Traffic. When's Tyler coming back? We're looking at I-4 westbound. We got a wreck as you're approaching 535. The left lane is blocked. I-4 eastbound looks good. Our toll roads are in pretty good shape. No issues. And we got some congestion on I-95 northbound just past Ogalley. To approaching Wickham Roads, just be prepared for a little bit of a slowdown. Sunrail on 10. That's Z88.3 Stress Saver Traffic. Well, get set for some sunshine this morning, and the clouds will show up, and the showers, and possibly thunderstorms. High right about 93 degrees today, but only a 20% chance of rain. A few clouds tonight, low right about 75. Right now, we got 77 in Melbourne, 78 in Daytona, 73 in Ocala, and 76 in Orlando. 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

Z88.3, 628, Thursday morning with Ellis and Tyler. Tyler is out. She will return on Tuesday. And if you're out and about this morning, let's get you where you're going with Z88.3, Stress Saver Traffic. Dealing with a crash on I-4 westbound this morning. You're going to find it right as you're approaching 535. The left lane is blocked. Other than that, the rest of I-4 is in pretty good shape. Our toll roads are looking good this morning. Got a wreck and some emergency vehicles on the scene on I-95 northbound, just past Pineta Causeway. Traffic's backed up to O'Galley Boulevard. Two left lanes are blocked, and we're looking right now at a 35-minute delay. So, what you may want to do is take Wickham Road as your alternate. Sunrail looks good with all of our trains on time, and that's Z88.3 Stress Saver Traffic. Well, you may have heard back on Sunday how it looked like Jonathan Isaac wouldn't be staying with the Orlando Magic. But now, it looks like Jonathan Isaac will stay right here in Central Florida. The Orlando Magic have re-signed the veteran forward to a new one-year contract after briefly waiving him over the weekend as part of a salary cap move. Isaac battled injuries again last season, appearing in 52 games before missing the rest of the year with a knee sprain. The new deal saves the Magic some money while keeping one of the team's longest tenured players in Orlando. The Magic have also been busy adding veteran center Nikola Vujicic and guard Javon Carter as they continue to reshape the roster for another playoff run. And if you're planning to grab a bite for the 4th of July, McDonald's is offering a holiday deal for customers right here in Central Florida. Through the McDonald's app, participating locations will have Big Macs available for just $2.50 starting at lunchtime and continuing throughout the day. The offer is limited to one sandwich per customer and applies to the Big Mac only. As an added bonus, McDonald's has also brought back its popular fried apple pie for a limited time while supplies last. I know I shouldn't be eating those things, but I had one last week and man, it was so good. Your Z88.3 Z-Land forecast. Hey, we got some sunshine on the way today with some showers and thunder showers later on. High making it up to about 93 degrees and only a 20% chance of rain today. 77 currently in Melbourne, 76 in Orlando. And here's a positive thought. Comes from Psalm 46:1. God is our refuge and strength, an ever-present help in trouble.

0: C88.3. Oh, what an amazing song. Graves into Gardens. That is Elevation Worship. Hey, good morning. It's Ellis and Tyler. Tyler's out. She'll be back Tuesday. It is 6:43. Well, once again, it's time for our checkup chat with our friend Dr. Curry from Advent Health Primary Care Plus. Now, with July 4th coming up this weekend, a lot of families are going to be traveling, and it seems like when we travel, the kids are the first to get sick. What do you think are some good ways to prevent the kids getting sick?
1: Thank you. Those are very important things to discuss. So it all starts with our routine at home, right? So we always focus on hand hygiene. That's the number one protection against spreading germs among little ones. So practicing this at home, and if you're on the road quite a bit, making sure you are using your hand sanitizer if you're unable to access soap and water.
0: So what are some things you think maybe you should bring with you on the trip just to make sure you're ready for any medical issues?
1: So, number one, if your child has any special health needs, always check in with your pediatrician before traveling. Especially on the road, things like asthma, you know, have your albuterol inhaler just to make sure it hasn't expired, especially having used it in a long while. So any medically necessary medications is always a good check with your child's pediatrician. Also, there's always some rescue things you can have in your little travel kit. So things such as acetaminophen or ibuprofen, or, you know, things like Benadryl if they have allergies or their allergy medications, if it's appropriate with a child's pediatrician. So those are some things to travel. And the biggest thing in the state of Florida, make sure you bring your sun protective gear. Mm. So that would be your SPF 30 or greater and your sun hats and your sun shirts.
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1: Thank you.
2: I have a friend whose car lost its fan belt. You know what she did? She used her pantyhose, purple no less, as a substitute. She managed to get to the mechanic and told him that her fan belt had broken. "No, ma'am," he said. "If that were true, you could not have gotten here." Then he opened the hood, saw the pantyhose, and started laughing. He called the other mechanics, and they are still laughing. In fact, those pantyhose are hanging on a nail in his shop. What's the point? Well, I'm not sure, but I wanted to tell you the story. Maybe God provides where he leads. She was, after all, going to church. I'm Steve Brown. You think about that. Share what you just heard with a friend. Go to youthinkaboutthat.com.
0: Z88.3, 645. Hey, it's Thursday morning, means Friday is so close, you can almost touch it. And if you're driving around Central Florida this morning, you can touch some of the backups. If you're driving I-4 westbound, we've got a crash as you're approaching 535. The left lane is blocked, so just expect a little bit of a delay. I-4 eastbound starting to get slow, Osceola Parkway to 535. That's a 12-minute run. The toll roads are good. I-95's problem-free. However, northbound I-95 has some emergency vehicles on the scene of a wreck. Just past Pineda Causeway, you'll start to see the slowdown right around O'Galley Boulevard as two left lanes are blocked, and you're right now looking at a 40-minute delay. You might want to take Wickham Road instead. That's Z88.3, Stress Saver Traffic. Well, we got another warm one on the way. Oh, who am I kidding? We got another hot one on the way today. Going to see a high of 93 degrees with only a 20% chance of rain. Sun will be here. Just get set for it. Clouds tonight, low around 75. Right now, we got 77 in Melbourne, 78 in Daytona, 73 in Ocala, and 76 in Orlando. Here's Casting Crowns. Nobody on Z88.3.

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Z88.3. Good morning. 7 o'clock with Ellis and Tyler. Tyler's out. She'll be back on Tuesday. She's just having fun with the family. I know she's going to have a ton of stories to share when she gets back. And let's get you where you're going now with Z88.3 Stress Saver Traffic. If you're planning to make a run on I-4 this morning, it's not bad, but it is a little slow on I-4 eastbound from Osceola Parkway to 535. That's about 12 minutes. I-4 westbound looks good. Our toll roads, they're fine. We do have a crash on I-95 headed southbound. You're going to find the wreck just past Wickham. The left shoulder is where it is, and it's causing about a 2 or 3 minute delay. And on I-75 northbound, we've got an accident and emergency vehicles on the scene. Northbound I-95 just past Pineta Causeway. You will start to hit the slowdown right around O'Galley Boulevard as two left lanes are blocked. And right now, that delay is almost an hour. So Wickham Road may just be your best play. And Sunrail looking good this morning with all of our trains running on time. That's Z88.3 Stress Saver Traffic. Well, big changes could be on the horizon for Kissimmee Gateway Airport. The airport has received preliminary approval from U.S. Customs and Border Protection to become a user fee facility. Now, that's an important first step towards eventually offering international airplane flights. Airport and city leaders say they've been working for years to reach this milestone, which they believe will create new opportunities for residents, local businesses, and the region as a reach this milestone, which they believe will create new opportunities for residents, local businesses, and the region as a whole.

0: You'll still see the boxes in the stores of places like Best Buy, but instead of a disc inside the box, it'll just be a card with a digital download code. Sony says it's simply following where players already are, since most people now prefer to download games over having actual physical media. But not everyone is happy, and some critics say it raises concerns about game ownership, preservation, and affordability for players who rely on buying used games, since they'll no longer be available when discs go away. Your Z88.3 Z-Land forecast. Get set for some sunshine this morning. Could see a few showers, about a 20% chance of rain. High today, about 93 degrees. And then some clouds tonight, low around 75. We've got 78 right now in Daytona, 76 in Orlando. And here's a positive thought. It comes from Philippians 4:6. Do not be anxious about anything, but in every situation, by prayer and petition with Thanksgiving, present your requests to God.
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Z88.3 707 with Ellis and Tyler. And if you have a joke, maybe your kids have a joke, we'd love to hear it now. Feel free to share it with us as we get set for Make Us Laugh. 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

0: 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Maverick City Music. Good morning. It is 7:15 and we are Ellis and Tyler.
1: Ellis and Tyler's make us laugh.
0: And now it's time for a little bit of a laugh break. Good morning. Who's this?
2: Hi, Ellis. This is Bob. I got a joke for you.
0: Okay. Well, here's your opportunity to make us laugh.
2: What store does the gecko go to when he loses his tail?
0: I don't know. What store does the gecko go to when he loses his tail?
2: The retail store.
0: Oh. I see what you did there. Thanks for sharing.
2: You have a great day.
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0: Z88.3, 717. And if you're driving around Central Florida, just want you to know we're dealing with a crash on I-4 eastbound. You're going to pass this as you're approaching Sand Lake Road, and the on-ramp right lane is blocked. As far as I-4 westbound goes, it's in good shape this morning. The toll roads, I got nothing. And if you're on I-95 and you're headed southbound, we got a crash just past Wickham Road. The left shoulder is where you're going to find it. About a 2 or 3 minute delay. And finally, northbound I-95, just past Pineta Causeway. You're going to find traffic is backed up past 192 because of a wreck. We're looking right now at about an hour delay because of this accident. So your best alternate, Wickham Road. Sunrail on time. That's Z88.3, Stress Saver Traffic. Alrighty, we got a pretty nice morning around Central Florida, but it's going to warm up to about 93 degrees, and we're only looking at about a 20% chance of rain today. Tonight, some clouds, low around 75. If you work outside, please stay in the shade if you can. 77 in Melbourne, 78 in Daytona, 73 in Ocala, and 76 in Orlando. What a powerful song this is from Brandon Lake. It's Gratitude on Z88.3.

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Z88.3 728. Hey, good morning. We are Ellis and Tyler. If Tyler has been really quiet in your mind today, it's not because I'm not letting her talk. It's because she's not here. And if you know Tyler, there's no way you can not let her talk. Anyway, she'll be back on Tuesday right here at the Z. Let's check the drive with Z88.3. Stress saver traffic. I-4 eastbound, you got some congestion. Osceola Parkway to 535. That's about 12 minutes. I-4 westbound, things a little slow right around 46A. Just get past Lake Mary Boulevard and you'll be in better shape. Was that William Shatner I was doing? I'm not sure. I-95 has some congestion just past Pineda Causeway. 30 minutes to get through. I'll stop. And if you're driving on I-95 southbound, we are seriously dealing with an accident just past Wickham Road. Left shoulder is where you'll find the accident, causing about a 2 or 3 minute delay. Finally, in Lockhart, we've got a wreck northbound Forest City Road at Kennedy Boulevard. The left lane is blocked, and what you may want to do is take Magnolia Homes Road instead. And if you're taking Sunrail to get in this morning, good news, all trains are on time. That's Z88.3, Stress Saver Traffic. Well, some good news for Orange County Public Schools. The district has once again earned an A grade from the Florida Department of Education, marking the third year in a row it's received the state's highest rating. Even more impressive, 101 traditional schools earned an A grade this year, up from 96 last year, and nearly 8 out of 10 schools in the district received either an A or a B. Superintendent Maria Vasquez says the achievement is a credit to the hard work of students, teachers, staff, and families. And here's something else to feel good about. Not a single Orange County public school received a D or an F this year. And if you're a soccer fan, you're probably so excited to see Team USA moving on in the FIFA World Cup. After a gritty 2-0 victory over Bosnia-Herzegovina in the round of 32, the team grabbed the lead just before halftime, and even after being reduced to 10 players following a controversial red card in the second half, the U.S. never backed down. The win gave Team USA their first World Cup stage knockout victory since 2002. Up next, a rough 16-round showdown against Belgium on July 6th in Seattle with a spot in the quarterfinals on the line. Go Team USA! Your Z88.3 Z-Land forecast. Get set for sunshine today. Could see a shower, thunder shower later, but only a 20% chance of rain. And then some clouds tonight, low around 75. Right now, we've got 78 in Melbourne and 77 in Orlando. And here's a positive thought. It comes from 1 Chronicles 16:34. Give thanks to the Lord, for he is good, and his love endures forever.

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0: Z88.3, Pat Barrett and The Way. It is 7:42. Good morning. We are Ellis and Tyler. It is July 2nd. Doing some basic math, that means, let me see, July 2nd, carry the 2, multiply that by, yes, that means we are 2 days away from July 4th. And with July 4th coming, maybe you're planning some type of barbecue or cookout or picnic or some food-related event for Independence Day. A lot of us do it. But according to recent surveys from the National Retail Federation, they're saying the barbecue could be a lot more expensive this year. They're saying on average, consumers are expected to spend about $94.41 on food for the celebration. That is higher than it has been in a long time. If it's $94.41 this year, let's just go back 5 years to 2001, it was $80. And if we go back 4 years before that, it was $71. So the food has gotten higher, which means if you're on a tight budget, you got to be a little creative to make that barbecue happen and save a few pennies. So some things you may want to look for, a few food hacks for your barbecue or cookout or whatever you're doing. 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Hot dog and barbecue buns, salad dressing, chips. They're normally heavily discounted before the holiday, so you may want to take advantage of that. If you're looking for maybe the best deal on bulk hot dogs or 2-liter soft drinks, might want to hit up Walmart or check out the Walmart weekly ad to see what they're going for. Now, if you can skip the brand names and get some generic stuff, Aldi could be a good place for you to get some of those staples like paper plates, charcoal, and maybe canned beans and save some big money. And steak and ground beef this year, it's just nutso. They're so expensive. So you may want to opt for things like bone-in chicken thighs, pork sausage, or maybe hot dogs instead. And bakery items, man, they've gotten expensive. Cookies, cakes, all the things you normally like to serve. You can skip it this year. Maybe try something cheaper like watermelon. Buy a big watermelon. It's pretty cheap, extremely festive, and it's hydrating, which is good news when we're dealing with this Florida heat. Just make sure you have a good time, and at your cookout or barbecue or picnic, just make some great memories with your friends and family.
1: Hi, this is Pastor Joel Hunter. There's a difference between Satan tempting us and God testing us. As the Union Pacific Railroad was being constructed, an elaborate trestle bridge was being built across a large canyon. Wanting to test it, the builder loaded a train with enough extra cars and equipment to double its normal weight. The train was then driven to the middle of the bridge where it stayed. One worker asked, "Are you trying to break this bridge?" "No," the builder replied. "I'm trying to prove that the bridge won't break." Satan tempts us, hoping we'll fail. But God tests us to make us stronger. James 1, verses 2 and 3 says, "Consider it pure joy, my brothers and sisters, when you face trials of many kinds, because you know that the testing of your faith produces perseverance, so that you might be mature and complete." God is making us stronger so that we can serve better. So even when we feel strained, let's go help somebody.
0: Z88.3, 747. Good morning. We are Ellis and Tyler. Tyler's out. She'll be back on Tuesday. And checking the drive around town with Z88.3, Stress Saver Traffic. Not too bad on I-4 this morning, but we do have a crash slowing things on I-95 northbound. You'll find the wreck as you're approaching Fisk Boulevard. It's on the right shoulder, but it may cost you a few minutes to get past. Then on southbound I-95, just past Wickham Road, the left shoulder has an accident causing a little bit of a backup. Just a couple minutes. Toll roads are good, I-75's fine, and Sunrail trains are running on time. Look at that, I made it rhyme. I'm a poet and don't know it. That's Z88.3 Stress Saver Traffic. Well, things are going to be fine today. Looking at sunshine, maybe a thunderstorm, only a 20% chance. High today, right about 93 degrees. A few clouds tonight, low around 75. We're looking good this morning with the sunshine. 78 in Daytona, 77 in Melbourne, 73 in Ocala, and 76 in Orlando. Oh, this song just makes me smile every time I hear it. Toby Mac in Heaven on My

Z88.3. Heaven on my mind, Toby Mac. 751 with Ellis and Tyler. It is July 2nd. It's July 2nd already? Boy, this month is flying by. We got some friends who are celebrating today, and we are thrilled to celebrate with them, like Jocelyn, celebrating 25. Kaylee, 16 today. Happy 33rd to Charity. Wyatt's 10. David turns 21, and Adelie is 4 years old today. Also, big old happy anniversary to Doug and Cammie, celebrating 12 years together today. Yay! And Doug and Naomi got married on this day back in 2000 and celebrating their 26th today. Congratulations, guys. And happy birthday and happy anniversary from our friends at Aquatica Orlando. 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

0: Z88.3. Good morning. Ellis and Tyler here. Who's this?
1: Good morning. My name is Danielle Vick.
0: Hi, where are you calling from?
1: I'm calling from Lake Worth, and it's my son's birthday today. He's 12.
0: Oh, what's his name?
1: Gavin.
0: Oh, happy birthday, Gavin.
1: He heard you, but he's sleeping.
0: Oh, I'm sorry. I hope I didn't wake him up.
1: No.
0: Well, congratulations. You are our winner.
1: That's awesome. I'm so excited. Thank you.
0: We're going to get you 4 tickets and a parking pass so you can go to Aquatica Orlando. And we'll even get you 4 more tickets so you can attend Aquaglow.
1: Whoa, that's awesome.
0: Well, congratulations, and we hope you have a good time.
1: Thank you. Have a blessed day.

Z88.3, 8 o'clock. Good morning, Ellis and Tyler. Tyler's actually out today. She will be back on Tuesday. But if you're about to leave the house, let's get you updated on the roads with Z88.3 Stress Saver Traffic. I-4 not too bad this morning. We do have a crash slowing things a bit on I-95. First of all, I-95 northbound. There's a wreck approaching Fisk Boulevard, that accident on the right shoulder. Then we got a crash on southbound I-95 just past Wickham Road. Left shoulder blocked. You're looking at a couple minutes to get past that. But the toll roads are good. I-75 is problem-free. And SunRail trains, they are looking good as they are all running on time. That's Z88.3 Stress Saver Traffic. Well, you may have heard over the weekend it looked like Jonathan Isaac was going to be let go from the Orlando Magic. But now it looks like Jonathan Isaac will stay right here in Central Florida. The Orlando Magic have re-signed the veteran forward with a new one-year contract after briefly waiving him over the weekend as part of a salary cap move. Isaac battled injuries again last season, appearing in 52 games before missing the rest of the year with a new sprain. The new deal now saves the Magic some money while keeping one of the team's longest tenured players in Orlando. And if you're planning to grab a bite on the 4th, McDonald's is offering a holiday deal for customers here in Central Florida. Through the McDonald's app, participating locations will have Big Macs available for just $2.50 starting at lunchtime on the 4th and continuing through the rest of the day. The offer is limited to one sandwich per customer and applies to the Big Mac only. As an added bonus, McDonald's has also brought back its popular fried apple pie, but only for a limited time. Oh, I used to love those when they were younger. Now that the apple pie is back, I wonder if there's a chance they could bring back all day breakfast. I kind of miss that. Just in case they're listening and making policy decisions today. Your Z88.3 Z-Land forecast. Get set for some sunshine and showers and thundershowers possible, too. We'll see a high. Your Z88.3 Z-Land forecast. Get set for some sunshine and showers and thundershowers possible, too. We'll see a high today right about 9.

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Z88.3. 8:11 Thursday morning with Ellis and Tyler. Looking good this morning with the sunshine. There is a chance of rain today, but only 20%, so you'll probably stay dry. And

0: Z88.3, Ryan Stevenson. That is Eye of the Storm. 8:14. Good morning. It's Alice and Tyler. Tyler is out today. She'll be back on Tuesday. And it seems like over the last couple of decades, it seems like there has been this thing going on where people are looking for more and more spectacular ways to pop the question and do a marriage proposal. It just seems like my friends, when they were getting married, I remember them brainstorming, trying to come up with cool ways to do it, unique ways to do it, things that were just unforgettable. I saw something yesterday I could not believe, and you may have saw it too. Yesterday, the Empire State Building was the scene of a pretty dramatic and unusual event. Two Russian rooftopping climbers illegally made their way up the Empire State Building, out on the tower on the top of the Empire State Building, and climbed all the way up the antenna spire without any safety equipment. Once on top, they unfurled a banner that read, "When the power of love beats the power, the world knows peace." Wait, that wasn't it. "When the power of love beats the love of power, the world knows peace." There you go. And while they were up there, that moment turned into a marriage proposal. Videos and photos are online all over the place showing this proposal. I'm watching on TV New Yorkers down on the street, all of them with their phones pointed to the antenna at the top of the World Trade Empire State Building. 1,400 feet in the air. Police arrested them as soon as they came down. But I'm thinking, the police really didn't need this because so much is going on in New York right now. You've got the America 250 celebration going on there. You've got the Taylor Swift wedding going on there. You've got the World Cups games going on there. And this was like the last thing the New York police made. But they did manage to get all of our attention to watch the proposal.
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0: Z88.3. Hey, good morning. It is 8:14. And let's get you up to date on the roads with Z88.3 Stress Saver Traffic. Right now, it looks like, yes, we are accident-free across Central Florida. Enjoy it while it's here. I-4 eastbound, a little slow. Osceola Parkway to 535, about a 12-minute run. And around Cayley, it gets a little sluggish till you pass Colonial on the other side of downtown. I-4 westbound, you've got some congestion from DeBary, Deltona through that area. And then on the other side of the bridge at 46A, you're back on your brakes to Lake Mary Boulevard. 408 westbound, you're going to find some congestion. Rosalind to I-4. Sunrail train's currently running on time, and that's Z88.3 Stress Saver Traffic. If you like sunshine, you're going to love this morning. We're looking at sunshine, maybe some showers later on, but only a 20% chance of rain. That's it. And a high today right about 93. A few clouds tonight dropping down to 75. And I've had people ask me, what's it going to be like for the 4th of July? Well, we're expecting sunshine with high temperatures around 94 degrees and about a 70% chance of rain. Hopefully it doesn't affect fireworks. Right now, 77 in Melbourne, 78 in Daytona, 74 in Ocala, and 76 in Orlando. Here's Jack Cassidy. Let go, let go.

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0: Z88.3. A29. Sorry, I'm sitting here eating strawberries, and I decided to literally take a bite like 3 seconds before I have to talk on the radio. You would figure after doing this for almost 50 years, I would know not to do that, but no, I need a babysitter to tell me not to do that. A29, we hear Ellis and Tyler. Tyler is out. She's will be back on Tuesday as she just enjoys time with her family. Aww. And let's say how things are looking on the roads with Z88.3 Stress Saver Traffic. If you're on I-4, just want you to know, things are in pretty good shape for the most part. I love it when it's 8:30 and things are kind of quiet. I-4 eastbound, you're going to find some congestion. Osceola Parkway to 535, that's a 12-minute run. And then Kaylee to Colonial, that's an 8-minute run. Oh, I just realized something. Today is a holiday for state employees. Maybe that's why things are a little quiet on the roads today. I-4 westbound, you're going to find some congestion right around DeBary-Deltona. On the other side of the bridge, 46A to Lake Mary's, about 11 minutes. And if you're going to be taking Sunrail, good news, all of our trains are running on schedule. That's Z88.3 Stress Saver Traffic. Well, big changes could be on the horizon for Kissimmee's Gateway Airport. The airport has received preliminary approval from U.S. Customs and Border Protection to become a user fee facility. All right, what does this mean? Well, it's an important first step towards eventually having international flights at the airport. Airport and city leaders say they've been working for years to reach this milestone, which they believe will create a new opportunity for residents, local businesses, and the region as a whole. Before international flights can begin service in Kissimmee, the airport will need to build a facility, approved customs facility, that meets security requirements. Officials plan to work with community planners on the design and construction, with work expected to get underway sometime in 2027. And if you have kids, or maybe you yourself, have a Sony PlayStation, big changes are coming. Sony says that starting January 2028, new PlayStation games will no longer be coming out on discs. No more physical media. You'll still see boxes for games in stores, but instead of a disc being in there that you put in your system, it'll simply be a card with a digital download code. Sony says they're simply following where players already are, and since most people now prefer downloads over physical media, that's where they're going. But not everybody's happy about this, because some critics say it raises concerns about game ownership, preservation, and affordability for players who rely on used games, because they won't be able to buy used games anymore when the discs go away. Oh, that's kind of sad. I guess if you think about it, DVDs and Blu-rays are going the same way, and CDs are... Oh, I haven't seen a CD in a long time. Your Z88.3 Z-Land forecast. Get set for some sunshine today, and then maybe some thunder showers later. Chance of rain 20%. We've got 80 currently in Daytona with sunshine, and 79 in Orlando. And here's a positive thought. Comes from Philippians 4:6. Do not be anxious about anything, but in every situation, by prayer and petition with thanksgiving, present your requests to God.
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It is 8:39. It is Thursday, and Friday is so close, you can almost touch it.

0: Z88.3, Casting Crowns, that is East to West, 8:43 Thursday morning with Ellis and Tyler. And if you've noticed, I'm not really letting Tyler talk that much today. There's a good reason for that. She ain't here. She's actually taking some time off with the family. She'll be back on Tuesday, and I'm sure she's going to have several stories to share with you about her time with the family. I'm sure some of them will involve tears, so make sure you listen on Tuesday. Anyway, summer is here. Hope you're doing some fun stuff with the family. I've just always loved this time of year. It was my favorite time of year. Now, I remember something we would tell our mom during the summer. I'm bored. And that was like the last thing we ever wanted to tell our mom, because, oh, you're bored? Oh, I'll find something for you to do. Here's a mop. That's the kitchen floor. Go to work. So we eventually learned, don't ever tell mom you're bored. However, if your kids do that, we just want to invite you to come to our website and check out Ellis and Tyler's Summer of Fun. We've got all kinds of fun things for the family to do. For example, we have our summer bucket list, which you can go to our website and print out. And then you as a family can fill it out with things you want to do this summer. Maybe a beach trip. Maybe going fishing. Maybe go riding some new roller coasters. Whatever it is, you write them all down and then go do it and check off each item as you do it. Also, we have the Z Kids Summer Book Club. We want to encourage your kids to read this summer. And at the end of the summer, if they do the reading, we'll get them into our ice cream party with our friends from Jeremiah's Italian Ice and River Oaks Church. They're going to be a part of it, too, in Lake Mary. If you want to learn more about Ellis and Tyler's Summer of Fun, just head on over to our webpage, zradio.com.
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2: Do you know what it means when your stomach is grumbling? 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
0: 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All right, let's see how things are looking on the roads. Good news, we are accident-free. Not seeing any major issues around Central Florida. If you're on I-4 eastbound, a little congested, Osceola Parkway to 535. And then Kaylee into downtown to Colonial, 8 minutes. Now, I-4 westbound, right as you're approaching DeBary-Deltona, a little brake tapping. Over the bridge, you're fine. But when you get to 46A, you're back on your brakes so you clear Lake Mary. 408 headed westbound. You got a little bit of congestion by Rosalind until you get to I-4. Only a minute or two to get through it, so don't sweat it. And SunRail looking good with all trains on time. That's Z88.3 Stress Saver Traffic.
4: Sealand weather.
0: Sunshine today looking good, but there is a 20% chance of those showers and thunder showers coming. Oh, it's been interesting over the last week when the rain comes through and I'm just watching the rain go down my gutters and realizing where all the holes are in my gutter. Got to get somebody to come out and look at that. Tonight, we're looking at some clouds, low around 75. And for Friday, sunshine, maybe some thunderstorms, and a high making it up to 93. Right now, we've got 79 with sunshine in Melbourne, 80 in Daytona, 77 in Ocala, and 80 in Orlando. It's Hillary Scott and the Scott family. 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

0: Z88.3. It is 9 o'clock. It is Tuesday morning. It is July 2nd, and we are Ellis and Tyler minus Tyler because she's taking a few days for vacay. She'll be back on Tuesday. Wow, I am a poet this morning. Hey, if you're on I-4, just want you to know things a little slow on I-4 eastbound, Osceola Parkway to 535. That's about 12 minutes. I-4 westbound, you got some congestion to Barrie, Deltona area is about 5 minutes. 46A to Lake Mary will cost you 11. Sunrail looks great. All of our trains are on time. And that is Z88.3 Stress Saver Traffic. Well, some good news for Orange County Public Schools. The district has once again earned an A grade from the Florida Department of Education, making the third year in a row that it's received the state's highest rating. Even more impressive, 101 traditional schools in Orange County earned an A this year. That's up from 96 last year. And nearly 8 out of every 10 schools in the district received either an A or a B. And to add on top of that, no D's or F's this year. If you're a soccer fan, you're probably excited to see Team USA moving on in the FIFA World Cup after a gritty 2-0 victory over Bosnia-Herzegovina in the round of 32. The team grabbed the lead just before halftime, and even after being reduced to 10 players after a controversial red card in the second half, the U.S. never backed down. The win gave Team USA their first World Cup knockout stage victory since 2002. Up next is a rough and tough round 16 showdown against Belgium. That's happening on July 6th in Seattle with a spot in the quarterfinals on the line. Go Team USA. I think a lot of people counted us out and never even thought we'd make it this far. Yeah, I think I was one of them. Your Z88.3 Z-Land forecast. We got sunshine today. Could see some thunderstorms, too. High right about 93 degrees with a 20% chance of rain. Right now, we got sunshine, 79 in Melbourne and 79 in Orlando. And here's a positive thought. It comes from 1 Chronicles 16:34. Give thanks to the Lord, for he is good. His love endures forever.
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0: Z88.3. That is Brandon Lake and Praise You Anywhere. It is 9:14. Hey, good morning. We are Ellis and Tyler. So glad we can start the day together. Tyler is out, by the way. She's on vacation. She's spending time with the family. She's going to her daughter's volleyball tournament. They're just having a good old time this week. And I know she is making so many great memories. Hope you're doing the same thing this summer. She will be back on Tuesday. And when she comes, she will have plenty of stories and tell you about everything she did. So make sure you join us on Tuesday right here at the Z.
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0: 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And if you're driving around Central Florida this morning and you're on I-4, we are not bad. It's a little slow, as you'd expect. I-4 eastbound, Osceola Parkway to 535. That's a 12-minute run. And then it slows again on I-4 westbound from 46A to Lake Mary Boulevard. That's an 11-minute run. Now, there's some debris in the road on I-95 headed southbound, right as you're approaching State Road 40 in Ormond. The right lane is where you're going to find that debris, so you might want to move over to the left. And then we're looking at a serious crash in Palm Coast in Flagler County, northbound and southbound Pine Lakes Parkway is shut down at Wellington Drive, so your best alternate, Belterre Parkway. And finally, in Bunnell, eastbound and westbound State Road 100 is closed between Dean and County Road 302. So your best alternate, County Road 205 or County Road 13. Sunrail on time. And that's Z88.3 Stress Saver Traffic. Well, it looks beautiful this morning with the sunshine. We're going to warm up to about 93 degrees, and we could see some showers, but only a 20% chance this afternoon. Some clouds tonight, low around 75. Sunshine tomorrow with thunderstorms and a high right about 93 degrees. By the way, if you're wondering how it's going to be on Independence Day on Saturday, we're expecting sunshine, maybe some showers and thunder showers, and a high right about 94 degrees. 70% chance of rain. So you might want to cook them burgers early. Right now, 79 in Melbourne, 80 in Daytona, 76 in Ocala, and 79 in Orlando. Here's Hillsong United, So Will I, on Z88.3.

0: Hi, I'm Tracy Leak from Z88.3. A lot goes on in the car when the kids are with you. Sometimes hard conversations, laughs, and memories being made.
1: I have been blessed by the Z ever since it aired 30 years ago. I remember one day we were on our way to high school and the Z started to play. And I've been listening to the Z ever since. My children grew up on the Z. And just recently, my son accepted Jesus as his Lord and Savior. And I praise God for this station. My grandson listens to this station. And it's always been a blessing to me.
0: When you turn on your Z and the kids are in the back seat, God's word is being planted in their hearts. And the most important truth of all, God so loved the world that he gave his one and only son that whoever believes in him will not perish, but have eternal life.

Z88.3, 9:30 Thursday morning. Ellis and Tyler, July 2nd already. Wow. And if you're driving around Central Florida this morning, just want you to know it's a little congested on I-4 eastbound Osceola Parkway to 535. About 12 minutes to get through. And then Cayley to Colonial will cost you 8. Now, I-4 westbound to Barry Deltona, that's about 5 minutes of congestion to get through. You're good over the bridge. By the time you get to 46A, slows down a little bit. I-95 northbound, there's a crash just past LPGA. Right shoulder is where you're going to find it. And a serious crash in Palm Coast and Flagler this morning that has northbound and southbound Pine Lakes Parkway shut down at Wellington Drive, so your best alternate Belterre Parkway. And in Bunnell, eastbound and westbound State Road 100 is blocked between Dean and County Road 302. So your best alternate, County Road 205 or County Road 13. Sunrail on time. And that's Z88.3 Stress Saver Traffic. Well, you may have heard over the weekend that Orlando Magic was releasing Jonathan Isaac. It all had to do with a salary cap issue. But this morning, it looks like Jonathan Isaac is going to stay right here in Central Florida. The Orlando Magic have re-signed the veteran forward to a new one-year contract after waiving him over the weekend. Isaac battled injuries again last season, appearing in 52 games before missing the rest of the year with a knee sprain. The new deal saves the Magic some money while keeping one of the team's longest tenured players right here in Orlando. And Jonathan's such a good guy, too. And if you're planning to grab a bite for the 4th of July, McDonald's is offering a holiday deal for customers right here in Central Florida. Through the McDonald's app, participating locations will have Big Macs available for just $2.50 starting at lunchtime and continuing through the day. The offer is limited to one sandwich per customer, and it applies to the Big Mac only. And as an added bonus, McDonald's has also brought back its popular fried pies for a limited time. Yeah, the Big Mac. That's the one that has two all-beef patties, special sauce, lettuce, cheese, pickles, onions on a sesame seed bun. Or if you're looking at it backwards, bun, seed, sesame, on onion, pickle, cheese, lettuce, sauce, special patties, beef, all two. Your Z88.3 Z-Land forecast. Get ready for sunshine today. Excuse me. Could see a shower or two, maybe a thunderstorm. High today, right about 93. It is 80 in Daytona. Sunshine, 79 in Orlando. And here's a positive thought. It comes from 1 Chronicles 16:34. Give thanks to the Lord, for he is good. His love endures forever.

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0: 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It is 9:40. If you're doing some errands this morning, thank you for letting us join you.
1: Lately I've been really watching the nightly news. Don't seem to find the rhythm, just wanna sing the blues. Feels like a song that never stops.

Z88.3, 947. Good morning. It's Ellis and Tyler minus Tyler with Ellis without Tyler. Here's Megan Woods.

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Thank you so much for listening this morning. Always glad we can spend some time together. Jeremy Rosato now.

0: Z88.3. Jeremy Rosato. That is Keep Holding On. It is 9:58 with Ellis and Tyler. Tyler's not here today. She's taking a few days off. She'll be back on Tuesday. But so I don't have to be alone, I have some friends in the studio with me this morning. Hey, good morning. What's your name?
1: Easton,
0: just like the town in Pennsylvania. How old are you, Easton?
1: Six.
0: All right. And what is your name?
2: Emma,
0: how old are you?
2: Eight.
0: Well, they're coming by just to visit Z88.3 to see how we do it. It's normally better when Tyler's here because she's the professional, but you'll just have to deal with me. Anyway, what's your favorite song? Do you have a favorite song on Z88.3? What's your favorite song or artist?
1: Heaven on my mind.
0: Toby Mac, that is a great song. And what's your song, Emma? I thought you were going to say Forrest Frank.
2: Forrest Frank.
0: Forrest Frank. How did I know you'd say Forrest Frank? Well, we're so glad you guys listen. Thank you for coming by the Z today.
3: Thank you.
0: You're welcome.
4: Be still and know that I am God. There's a whole sermon in that simple verse, isn't there? Hi, I'm Chuck Swindoll. Be still is another way of saying cease striving. That's the way it's phrased in the New American Standard Bible. Relax. Stop. Be quiet. Do nothing. Here is Eugene Peterson's paraphrase. Step out of the traffic. Take a long, loving look at me, your high God, above politics, above everything. It's important that I remind you that it isn't a suggestion, it's a command. Cease striving. Step out of the traffic. Be still.
0: 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And if you're about to go to I-4 this morning, it's in pretty good shape. I-4 eastbound's got some congestion. Osceola Parkway to 535, that's about a 12-minute run. But if you're on I-4 westbound, no problems. It's in great shape. The toll roads, A-OK. I-95 and I-75, good shape. If you're taking a ride through Altamont, we got a crash. Westbound 436, right at I-4. The right turn lane is blocked, so be ready for that. And then we've got a serious crash in Palm Coast and Flagler this morning that has Pine Lakes Parkway shut down both directions at Wellington Drive, your best alternate Beltair Parkway. Finally, in Pinnell, eastbound and westbound... Yeah, in English, eastbound and westbound State Road 100 is shut down between Dean and County Road 302. So since all lanes are blocked, you might want to head over to County Road 205 or County Road 13. And if you are taking Sunrail this morning, good news, all trains on time. That's Z88.3 Stress Saver Traffic. Well, we're looking pretty good this morning. We got some sunshine. It's not too hot yet. Enjoy it while it's here. We will warm up to about 93 degrees and only a small chance for rain to cool us off today, only 20%. Few clouds tonight, dropping down to 75 degrees. I've had so many people saying, what's it going to look like on Independence Day? Well, we're looking at sunshine for the 4th and a chance of showers and thunder showers. We're expecting about a 70% chance rain and a high right about 93 and a heat index of 104. So with that rain, you may want to put those burgers on the grill early, maybe for breakfast. But currently, we have 79 in Melbourne, 80 in Daytona, 76 in Ocala, and 79 in Orlando. And our friend Elise, she's up next on most of these Z88.3 radios. We out of here.
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Z88.3 at 10:16. If you woke up with a grateful heart this morning, you are doing better than you think. There's house fires, and I thank God.

0: 101.3. It's 10:30. Good morning. Last night was so beautiful. I was sitting outside. My patio furniture had dried enough to sit on it. It was so nice, a nice breeze. And now this morning, absolutely gorgeous. Such a great time of year. And now we've got big celebrations this weekend. So I've got a really nice idea for a recipe that I saw. I'm definitely making it this weekend. I'm not much in the kitchen, but I know that I can do this. It's a tomato and watermelon salad. And the dressing is a combo of lemon juice, balsamic vinegar, olive oil, some sea salt. And then for the fruits, it's a mix of like beefsteak and then the little grape tomatoes. Chop those up. You can add strawberries too, and then add the watermelon. But the biggest tip, the biggest takeaway I got from this is to get the texture right, make this salad without ever refrigerating your tomatoes, but get your watermelon and your strawberries cold straight from the fridge. That contrast to the temperatures is going to give that salad an extra fresh taste. Good luck with that.
1: Hi, this is Pastor Joel Hunter. There's a difference between Satan tempting us and God testing us. As the Union Pacific Railroad was being constructed, an elaborate trestle bridge was being built across a large canyon. Wanting to test it, the builder loaded a train with enough extra cars and equipment to double its normal weight. The train was then driven to the middle of the bridge where it stayed. One worker asked, "Are you trying to break this bridge?" "No," the builder replied. "I'm trying to prove that the bridge won't break." Satan tempts us, hoping we'll fail. But God tests us to make us stronger. James 1, verses 2 and 3 says, "Consider it pure joy, my brothers and sisters, when you face trials of many kinds, because you know that the testing of your faith produces perseverance, so that you might be mature and complete." God is making us stronger so that we can serve better. So even when we feel strained, let's go help somebody.
0: Z88.3, Stress Saver Traffic, and I-4 eastbound. It's a little congested from Osceola Parkway to the 535, so just plan an extra 12 minutes to get through. I-4 westbound looking good, as well as the I-4 express lanes in both directions. I-95 northbound, an earlier accident as you're approaching LPGA Boulevard, has now been moved to the shoulder. You should be getting through there a little smoother now. And in Palm Coast, both north and southbound, Pine Lakes Parkway at Wellington Drive, all lanes are blocked due to an accident, and you'll need an alternate. Try Belterre Parkway. Okay, in Bunnell, eastbound and westbound, State Road 100 between US 1 and County Road 302. Because of an accident, all lanes are blocked, and your alternates to get around would be County Road 205 or 13. That is your Z88.3 Stress Saver Traffic. Just gorgeous today. Right now, it's warm. Feels a little bit cooler in the shade. It's very nice. Partly sunny throughout the day. Slight chance of showers and thunderstorms. When I say slight, chance of rain at 20%. High today should reach 92. For tonight, some clouds. Maybe a light breeze. That'll be nice with an overnight low of 75. It is currently 84 in Melbourne, 84 in Daytona Beach. Ocala's at 83 and Orlando, 84.
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0: Z88.3 at 10:57. Are you looking forward to this weekend? I absolutely am. Just, I want to be outside, hang with kids, sun and fun and laughter, just feeling the freedom. So something that always, hey, this has always made me laugh, bobbleheads. I don't know why. I don't own any of them, but I think they're funny when I see one. They just make me laugh, especially if it's on like the dashboard in a car. So the National Bobblehead Hall of Fame and Museum is celebrating the 250th anniversary of America's freedom with a little nod, I guess you'd call it, to our history. The museum announced on Tuesday it's going to be releasing a set of 16 bobbleheads. That's a funny word. That are going to honor key players in U.S. history. The bobbleheads are going to be numbered to 1776, marking the birth of our nation. And it includes a bobblehead version of the Declaration of Independence, which, as much as the theater of the mind is trying to imagine, I can't picture it yet, but I know it's going to be funny.
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0: 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Let's take a look at your Z88.3 stress saver traffic. I-4 eastbound, typical slowdown Osceola Parkway to the 535. I-4 westbound, it is slow 46A to the Longwood Express Lanes entrance, just about 10 minutes. We do have an accident in Palm Coast. It's going to require some patience. Northbound and southbound Pine Lakes Parkway at Wellington Drive. All lanes are blocked. An alternate would be Belterre Parkway. And in Bunnell, eastbound and westbound State Road 100 between US 1 and County Road 302. That accident also requires patience as all lanes are blocked. Your alternates are going to be County Road 205 or County Road 13. That is your Z88.3 Stress Saver Traffic. Z-Land weather. Sun and clouds today. Should get into the low 90s. I expect 92 is the high. The slight chance for showers or thunderstorms, that stands at about 20%. Partly cloudy tonight. Your overnight low, again, 75. It's currently 85 in Melbourne, 86 in Daytona Beach, 86 in Ocala, and Orlando, 85.
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3 at 11:16. There was a time. It's not that I didn't like this song. I just didn't connect to it for the longest time. But now, really, I hear the words and I'm like, yes, I am. Here's Mandisa, Overcomer.

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0: 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Almost lost my train of thought. Actually, I did lose my train of thought, but that's okay. It is beautiful. I was just gazing out the window. So much sunshine. You know, when the weather is like this, this is the best time to prep for when the forecast changes. The latest information on how to prepare before a storm is on our website. 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
1: I have a friend whose car lost its fan belt. You know what she did? She used her pantyhose, purple no less, as a substitute. She managed to get to the mechanic and told him that her fan belt had broken. "No, ma'am," he said. "If that were true, you could not have gotten here." Then he opened the hood, saw the pantyhose, and started laughing. He called the other mechanics, and they are still laughing. In fact, those pantyhose are hanging on a nail in his shop. What's the point? Well, I'm not sure, but I wanted to tell you the story. Maybe God provides where he leads. She was, after all, going to church. I'm Steve Brown. You think about that. Share what you just heard with a friend. 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
0: Z88.3, Stress Saver Traffic on I-4 eastbound Osceola Parkway to the 535. Expect an extra 12 minutes to get through. I-4 westbound as you're approaching Lee Road. The left shoulder is blocked from an earlier accident. It's been moved aside, but slow down a little bit as you pass it. I-75 northbound, same as well. Past mile marker 344 Bellevue. The left shoulder has the remains of the accident that happened there earlier. So just slow down as you move on past. Palm Coast. Northbound and southbound Pine Lakes Parkway at Wellington Drive. This is going to require patience as all lanes are blocked. If you'd like an alternate, try Belterre Parkway. Eastbound and westbound State Road 100 in Bunnell between US 1 and County Road 302. Another accident that's going to require patience. All lanes are blocked. Your alternates are going to be County Road 205 or County Road 13. That's your Z88.3 Stress Saver Traffic. Sunshine. It's just a beautiful day. We are going to probably stay dry. Chance of rain is at 20%. We will top out around 90 degrees. Overnight low should be 76. It is currently 11:30 and 85 in Melbourne, 86 in Daytona Beach, Ocala 86, and 85 in Orlando.
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0: I'm Tracy Leake from Z88.3. A lot goes on in the car when the kids are with you. Sometimes hard conversations, laughs, and memories being made.
1: I have been blessed by the Z ever since it aired 30 years ago. I remember one day we were on our way to high school and the Z started to play. And I've been listening to the Z ever since. My children grew up on the Z. And just recently, my son accepted Jesus as his Lord and Savior. And I praise God for this station. My grandson listens to this station. And it's always been a blessing to me.
0: When you turn on your Z and the kids are in the back seat, God's word is being planted in their hearts. And the most important truth of all, God so loved the world that he gave his one and only son that whoever believes in him will not perish, but have eternal life.

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You know what? 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This is ultimate surrender. And little Nicole here is Redeemer. 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

0: 3. Good afternoon. It's 12:30, about halfway through your lunch. My name is Elise, and as we get to know each other, I thought I'd share a few things. So I have two kids, ages 13 and 18. That's trouble right there, right? Both of them very much into fitness. And I want to say that I'm motivated by it because I am. I'm like, wow. You know, I appreciate their efforts, and I love that they're being healthy. But I'm like, yeah, maybe I'll start next week. If they ask me, hey, you want to exercise? Like, yeah, someday never sticks. But this morning, I read something about walking, and I think just the knowledge of what it can do for your brain motivated me more than just knowing kind of the physical aspect of it, because that's not motivating me very much. Walking apparently uses both sides of your brain at the same time. So you may find yourself, you go on a nice walk, you're looking around and enjoying nature, but you also may be solving problems more easily because both sides of your brain are going at the same time. And that sounds very appealing to me, especially because I really need the creative parts of my mind a little bit more these days than others. So if this motivates you too, then of course it's worth sharing.
1: Do you ever feel like the world is coming down on you? I'm Tyler McKenzie from Z88.3 Mornings, and if the word escape sounds good to you, maybe you could use some refreshment. My family took a road trip for a couple of days to breathe deep and rest in the middle of a busy season. I felt refreshed. The challenge, though, is to find those moments when we can't get away, when there is no break in sight. Jeremiah 32:25 has become so important to me, and I hope it helps you. It says, I will refresh the weary and satisfy the faint. Body, soul, and mind, when all of it feels weary, let's stop. Take a deep breath and go to God. Ask Him for help. He will give you what you need to get through the next moment.
0: 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It is 12:32, and I-4 eastbound looks good, but there's a typical delay, Osceola Parkway to the 535. That'll take you an extra 12 minutes. An I-4 westbound, slightly slow, 528 to the 535, not a big deal, less than 10-minute delay. On I-75 heading northbound, mile marker 335 in Wildwood to mile marker 344 in Bellevue. That's a 23-minute slowdown. And we have an accident where you're going to need to use a little extra patience in Bunnell, eastbound and westbound, State Road 100 between US 1 and County Road 302. That accident has all the lanes blocked, so good alternates, County Road 205 or 13. That is your Z88.3 Stress Saver Traffic. We are looking at a beautiful day. Sun, few clouds, but very nice. Chance of rain so slight, 20%. Highs around 90 degrees. For tonight, you'll see some clouds. Overnight low around 76. Currently, it is 86 in Melbourne, Daytona Beach, 87. It's 88 in Ocala and 88 in Orlando.
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0: Z88.3, it is 12:58. Two more minutes on that lunch break. Enjoy it. So I heard something earlier, and I talked with Grace a little bit about it, too, and I think she was questioning it. So we looked it up, and what I heard that confused me was that somebody mentioned that folks have this coming Monday off. And I thought, oh, wow, does everybody have that? Is this like an extended holiday? We get an extra day? But no, Monday, July 6th is a holiday for government employees because, you know, July 4th has fallen on a Saturday. So they get an extra day. So I thought, you know what? This is a reason I knew it couldn't have been too big of a holiday because I have a dentist appointment on Monday. So it is just for state government employees. So if you need a driver's license, if you need a car title, anything run by those agencies, you might want to try and get that done before this weekend if it's possible.
1: Thank you to TPR Entertainment for underwriting the ministry of Z88.3.
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0: Z88.3, Stress Saver Traffic, I-4 eastbound, a little delay, Osceola Parkway to the 535, also I-4 westbound, just a little slow, the 528 to the 535. I-75 northbound, it's congested, no accidents, just very slow, mile marker 330 in Wildwood to mile marker 342 in Bellevue. That'll take an extra 30 minutes to get through. On the 408, the East-West Expressway, as you're heading westbound, there is an accident that is on the shoulder as you're approaching the Florida's Turnpike on the off-ramp. If it's possible, make sure you use that move-over law as you pass by. And an accident that is going to require some patience, eastbound and westbound State Road 100 between US 1 and County Road 302. Accident has all lanes blocked, so you can use the alternate County Road 205 or County Road 13 to get around. That is your Z88.3 Stress Saver Traffic. A mix of sun and clouds today. It's really beautiful. High temperature around 90 degrees tonight. We could see partly cloudy skies, and your low is going to drop to about 76. It is 1 minute past 1 o'clock and currently 86 degrees in Melbourne, Daytona Beach 87, also 87 in Ocala, and it is 90 in Orlando.
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0: Z88.3, it is 127. Elise, thank you for spending some time with us today here at the Z. Aside from celebrating this weekend, I know it's been kind of a long summer, and this is going to be a long weekend of filling the kids with things to do. And I know, I feel like I've been there, and it feels like a full-time job just trying to find like arts and crafts and things to keep the kids busy, especially when they're having friends over and stuff. So Alice and Tyler's Summer of Fun has all kinds of ideas, activities that'll entertain them, that'll strengthen their faith, that'll have fun with. 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It's just, it's super easy. 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
1: 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But the American Revolution was a revolution of law, in the fact that Americans believed that Parliament, and later they believed the King as well, were usurping God-given or inalienable rights.
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0: Z88.3, Stress Saver Traffic. I-4 eastbound, 12-minute delay, Osceola Parkway to the 535. I-4 westbound, just about 10 minutes to get from the 528 to approaching the 535. On I-75 northbound, Wildwood, mile marker 329 to Bellevue, mile marker 342. That's going to take an extra 33 minutes to get through there. Also on I-75 southbound, the on-ramp from mile marker 338 Bellevue. There is just about a little bit of congestion. Expect an extra 10 minutes. That looks like your Z. No, we have one more. Bunnell. This is the one where you're going to need a little bit of patience because all lanes are blocked. Eastbound and westbound, State Road 100, between US 1 and County Road 302. With those lanes blocked, a good alternate is County Road 205 or County Road 13. That is your Z88.3 Stress Saver Traffic. Absolutely beautiful today. I didn't really feel much humidity when I walked out the door. High temperature should be right around 90 degrees. We're there now. Chance of rain, 20%. Expect partly cloudy skies as we get through this evening, and the overnight low is 76. It is currently 86 degrees in Melbourne. Daytona Beach, it's 87. 87 in Ocala and 90 in Orlando.
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Zach Williams and Ben Fuller. 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

0: 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My name is Elise, and I appreciate you sharing your day with me. Like I said, there is a lot for me still to learn and still to grow. And so I was looking online, and I decided I'm going to do this too because I am not very well versed in any of the verses. So the Kids Bible Verse Challenge on, kiddos. I'm going to take part in that, and I'm pretty excited about it. 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An I-4 eastbound, a slowdown Osceola Parkway to the 535. It'll take an extra 12 minutes to get through. I-4 westbound, a little slow, the 528 to approaching the 535. I-75 northbound from mile marker 329 in Wildwood to Bellevue. That is a 39-minute drive to get to mile marker 342. Ocala to State Road 40 is a stretch of 18 minutes. Again, that was I-75 northbound. Looking at I-75 southbound, US 27 Ocala to mile marker 339 in Bellevue. That will take you an extra 45 minutes to get through. In Polk County, emergency vehicles southbound State Road 33 at Granada Street. That has all lanes closed. And this road has been closed for a little while. Please be very patient. In Bunnell, eastbound and westbound State Road 100 between US 1 and County Road 302. All the lanes are still blocked, so a good alternate for you would be County Road 205 or County Road 13. And that is your Z88.3 Stress Saver Traffic. A gorgeous day today. We haven't had much chance for rain. It's light at about 20%. High today getting up to 90 degrees. That's where we're at right now. Cloudy skies tonight. Roll on in just a little bit. Temperatures overnight will be 76. It's currently 87 in Melbourne. Daytona Beach, 87. It's 88 in Ocala. It's 90 in Orlando.
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0: 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Our time is 4:10. Ready to celebrate birthdays where Shadow and Grace got a family four-pack of tickets and a parking pass to Aquatica coming up. But first, let's celebrate for Thursday, July 2nd.
1: All right, here we go. Jocelyn, 25. Kaylee is 12. Excuse me, Kaylee is 16. Okay. Gavin is 12.
0: There you go.
1: Charity is 33.
0: Happy birthday to Wyatt, who turns 10 today. David has hit 21. That's a biggie. And Adelie is 4.
1: And anniversary's got a couple of them here. Doug and Cammie, 12 years together. Doug and Naomi, 26.
0: Congrats from the Z. And now 4 tickets and a parking pass to Aquatica Orlando. And here's your opportunity to enjoy thrilling rides, wave pools, lazy rivers, and more. And you'll get the opportunity to be the Z's guest birthday announcer.
1: Yeah, just be caller 12-407-988-0883. 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
1: Hi, I'm Tracy Leake from Z88.3. A lot goes on in the car when the kids are with you. Sometimes hard conversations, laughs, and memories being made.
2: I have been blessed by the Z ever since it aired 30 years ago. I remember one day we were on our way to high school and the Z started to play. And I've been

0: listening to the Z ever since. My children grew up on the Z. And just recently, my son accepted Jesus as his Lord and Savior. And I praise God for this station. My grandson listens to this station. And it's always been a blessing to me.
1: When you turn on your Z and the kids are in the back seat, God's word is being planted in their hearts. And the most important truth of all, God so loved the world that he gave his one and only son, that whoever believes in him will not perish, but have eternal life.

0: 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Hey, who is this?
1: This is Janice.
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0: Which you have accomplished. Janet is the winner.
1: I am so excited. We have a visitor coming in from Ohio, and that's what she wanted to do.
0: Well, that's what she's going to do.
2: How cool is that? Four tickets and a parking pass, Aquatica Orlando, plus four tickets to Aquaglow.
1: Oh, wow, that's so exciting.
0: Hey, would you like to tell everybody that's celebrating a big day today, happy birthday?
1: Happy birthday, America.
0: All right, that works. Z88.3, we're checking stress saver traffic now. I-4 looks good in both directions. If you are traveling on I-75, though, I-75 southbound, we've got the visitors coming in for the holiday weekend. Listen to this. Southbound I-75 from Zuber to Ocala, which is 16 miles. It's going to take you 48 minutes. It is crowded. In Pinell, that serious accident still has State Road 100 closed down between US 1 and County Road 302. You can try County Road 205 instead. That's 88.3 Stress Saver Traffic.

0: I am so excited. Listen to this. The hubby wants to go see a movie in the theater, Shadow.
1: Okay.
0: He hates going to the theater.
1: Okay.
0: Z88.3, it's just Shadow and Grace. And honestly, the hubby said to me this morning, because he has today and tomorrow off for the holiday weekend. And he said, you know what? I want to go see a movie, that new movie, Young Washington.
1: But I want to see it
0: before 4th of July.
1: Right.
0: The hubby and I love patriotic movies. We're always watching, this, documentaries, and
1: yes,
0: just love history. So he wants to go see a movie.
1: This is the movie my kiddos and I are going to see tomorrow, Grace.
0: I know.
1: I set it up as vacation day a month ago.
0: I know.
1: We're going to go see Young George first thing tomorrow morning. I mean, when you're a direct descendant of the first president of our country, it's kind of your duty to do so.
0: Absolutely. You know what? It's funny because I thought of this when he was telling me, because he wanted us to go early in the morning tomorrow. And I thought, maybe I'll just send him with Shadow and the boys.
1: Pick up the popcorn.
2: Hi, this is Pastor Joel Hunter. There's a difference between Satan tempting us and God testing us. As the Union Pacific Railroad was being constructed, an elaborate trestle bridge was being built across a large canyon. Wanting to test it, the builder loaded a train with enough extra cars and equipment to double its normal weight. The train was then driven to the middle of the bridge where it stayed. One worker asked, "Are you trying to break this bridge?" "No," the builder replied. "I'm trying to prove that the bridge won't break." Satan tempts us, hoping we'll fail. But God tests us to make us stronger. James 1, verses 2 and 3 says, "Consider it pure joy, my brothers and sisters, when you face trials of many kinds, because you know that the testing of your faith produces perseverance, so that you might be mature and complete." God is making us stronger so that we can serve better. So even when we feel strained, let's go help somebody.
1: Z88.3, stress saver traffic, no accidents on I-4. In fact, up to speed in both directions. We got some big delays. Holiday travelers coming into Z-Land for the 4th of July on I-75 southbound for sure. From Azuber to Ocala, it's going to take you 48 minutes. We still have that serious accident with State Road 100 in Bedell, closed down between US 1 and County Road 302. And all SunRail trains are now delayed up to 15 minutes. And that's Z88.3, stress saver traffic.
0: Slight chance of rain and thunderstorms still happening for us, even towards sunset. Our high today, I think we're already there, about 92. Now, tonight, partly cloudy. Still a slight chance of rain through this evening. Overnight low going to be around 75.
1: 87 in Melbourne and Daytona Beach, and Ocala 91. We're at 92 in Orlando. Yeah, and General Jim's in the studio. What's going on?
3: Hey, we may, we've been having problems all week falling off the air, and I got to hand it to our amazing engineers.
1: Uh-huh.
3: They fixed it.
0: Yay!
3: It's done. Now we got to transfer it back, but in order to do so, we may fall off the air.
0: Oh, no.
3: Okay. But we will be back as soon as we can.
1: So could go off the air momentarily?
3: Momentarily.
1: All right. We'll be back. Hang in there.
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Z88.3, stress saver traffic. I-4 looks good in both directions. I-75, not so much. We have a lot of holiday travelers in both directions. I-75 southbound, though, much lower. We have an accident on the on-ramp from U.S. 27 in Ocala. It's on the shoulder. And southbound I-75 in Wildwood, the right shoulder block, mile marker 330. Give you a timetable from Zuber. Mile marker 362 down to Ocala. It'll take you close to 49, maybe even 50 minutes now. And that's just a crowded ride. Going to stay that way today. Tomorrow's another travel day. Expect even bigger delays. And we have all lanes blocked in Bunnell on State Road 100 between US 1 and County Road 302. County Road 205 or County Road 13 are your alternates. Plus, all SunRail trains delayed up to 15 minutes. That's 88.3 Stress Saver Traffic.

0: 88.3 Shadow, along with Grace. We're here in the Z Studios. We are glad you're here as well. And tell you what, there's something special about this time of year because we've got the World Cup going on.
1: Yeah.
0: And in addition to the World Cup, we've got all these people from around the world that are checking things out, along with you and me, Grace. I mean, we're fans of World Cup, but some of these people in the other nations just being here and representing their nation and being in America, it's something special to watch.
1: Absolutely. It has been so much fun to see the camaraderie of all the fans together. And yesterday, of course, we were all watching, going, oh, please, they got to win. Team USA won their match.
0: They were incredible.
1: They were. But what was truly incredible, and for those of you who may not know, what they did after their victory was a beautiful moment. The USA national team, they gathered together in prayer after their win over Bosnia-Herzegovina. And they have been doing this, Shadow. Mm-hmm. I've been reading up on these guys. And they started, and it was just a small group of them, right? And now, as time has progressed, it's like the entire team gathers together of different backgrounds, different beliefs and faiths, but they understand the power of prayer and gratitude. And it just reminds me of Isaiah 26:12. All that we have accomplished, God has done for us.
0: Amen.
1: Amen.
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0: The Z 88.3 stress saver traffic, I-4 eastbound with an accident now in Sanford, just past State Road 46. We got both shoulders blocked. Expect delays because it's normally slow anyway around State Road 46 up to the St. Johns River Bridge this time of day. Westbound I-4 is up to speed. I-75 southbound, we expect the delays due to travel for the holidays, and that's certainly the case. But in addition to that, southbound I-75, the on-ramp from US 27 in Ocala got an accident on the shoulder. From Zuber down to Ocala, going to take you 48 minutes. Eastbound on the 408 at OBT in Orlando, we got the right lane blocked. That serious accident, Bunnell, still has State Road 100 shut down. This is between US 1 and County Road 302. And all SunRail trains delayed up to 15 minutes. That is Z88.3 Stress Saver Traffic.
1: Still a slight chance of some rain, even a possible thunderstorm, up until around sunset, which, by the way, is 827. And then the remainder of our night overnight will be mostly clear. Overnight low, going to be around 75. Now, any plans for your Friday, just know we do have a 50% chance of rain for tomorrow. But again, it's going to be likely in the afternoon towards sunset. High tomorrow, 92, with the heat index even hotter than today, 103.
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508, Shadow and Grace with you. 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

C88.3 with Stress Saver Traffic. We've got all lanes blocked on I-4 in Sanford. Eastbound I-4, State Road 46. Well, now, just found out they're down to the two right lanes blocked, so things are improving by the moment. But for now, expect some big delays. You may want to try the I-4 Express lanes. There's 1792, and depending on where you are,

maybe even Markham Woods Road. That's I-4 eastbound, State Road 46, two right lanes are down. Westbound I-4, slowdowns at the Beach Line, and again at State Road 429. We got two of the right lanes blocked eastbound on the 408 after a crash at OBT. That's eastbound on the 408 at Orange Blossom Trail. And all SunRail trains delayed up to 15 minutes. That's 88.3 Stress Saver Traffic.

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1: 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Who's cooking this weekend? 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

0: Z88.3, Shadow and Grace with you at 527. 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
1: All right, we always start off with a question, and this time it's for the kids. What's the one thing you have to do before summer is over?
0: Oh, man.
1: Yeah.
0: Oh, I got one.
1: Oh, what?
0: On my bucket list is going to empty the storage unit out.
1: Again?
0: I haven't done it yet. It's been on my bucket list for, what, 5 years.
1: All righty. Good going.
0: Thank you.
1: AAA says another record-breaking travel for Americans this weekend, and the majority of 61 million will be traveling by car.
0: That's a lot of people in a car.
1: And get ready. Florida has three of the top 10 destinations this weekend.
0: I think I know one of them.
1: Fort Lauderdale comes in at 7.
0: Okay.
1: Miami, 4.
0: Oh, not the one I'm thinking.
1: Sitting in the sweet second spot.
0: Yeah.
1: Orlando.
0: That's what I was
1: got that right.
0: Here we go with the verse for after dessert. Set your mind on things above, not on earthly things.
1: Yeah.
0: From Colossians 3:2.
1: That is Dinner Table Talk. Enjoy your family and dinner.
2: Do you ever feel like the world is coming down on you? I'm Tyler McKenzie from Z88.3 Mornings, and if the word escape sounds good to you, maybe you could use some refreshment. My family took a road trip for a couple of days to breathe deep and rest in the middle of a busy season. I felt refreshed. The challenge, though, is to find those moments when we can't get away, when there is no break in sight. Jeremiah 32:25 has become so important to me, and I hope it helps you. It says, I will refresh the weary and satisfy the faint. Body, soul, and mind, when all of it feels weary, let's stop. Take a deep breath and go to God. Ask Him for help. He will give you what you need to get through the next moment.
0: Z88.3, stress saver traffic. Still have that heads up on I-4 eastbound. An accident in Sanford just past State Road 46. It's got the right lane blocked. Also going to be slow I-4 westbound at the 429. Now, if you're traveling on I-75, both directions are slow. It's a big travel day. Northbound I-75, Ocala, at mile marker 346 to State Road 40, take you 18 minutes. Bigger delays south on I-75 from Zuber to Ocala, a 48-minute ride. That is all accident-free. It is crowded. Got a crash eastbound on the 408 at OBT, the right shoulder's blocked. Eastbound on the Beach Line at Cimarron Boulevard, the right shoulder blocked. And all SunTrail trains delayed up to 15 minutes. That's Z88.3 Stress Saver Traffic.
1: Still a slight chance of some rain, possible thunderstorms through this evening, possibly up until around sunset. And then the rest of the evening, it's going to be mostly clear. Overnight low going to be around 75. Now, any plans for your Friday? Just know, another hot day. High 92, heat index going up all the way to 103. And we have a 50% chance of some rain and possible afternoon thunderstorms.
0: Any tips on the doggies when you walk them when it's so hot this weekend, Grace?
1: You know, always early in the morning or late in the evening, like around 8 o'clock.
0: Got it. Yeah. Melbourne, Daytona Beach, 86. 92 in Ocala. 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

Z88.3, Stress Saver Traffic. We've got a crash on I-4 eastbound in Seminole County in Sanford. Eastbound I-4 just past State Road 46, the right shoulder's blocked. I-4 westbound is actually up to speed. Expect delays on I-75 in both directions the remainder of this afternoon and again on Friday afternoon. Big travel days for the holiday. In fact, I-75 southbound, a 16-mile stretch from Zuber to Ocala, that's going to take you 48 minutes. All SunRail trains delayed up to 15 minutes now. That's 88.3, Stress Saver Traffic.

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0: 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It's Cody Carnes. We're Shadow and Grace. It's 5:58. I know Christmas might be a few months away here, Grace.
1: Yeah.
0: There are some kids around the world. The planning's got to start for them right now.
1: Yeah, that's true.
0: Matter of fact, if you've ever wanted to make Christmas extra special, here you go. 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
1: Yeah, and the great thing about this, it only takes a few minutes. 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
0: Z88.3, stress saver traffic, still have an accident in Sanford. Eastbound on I-4, 46A's got the left shoulder blocked. 30-minute ride, I-4 westbound, 192 to County Road 532. Now in southbound I-95, on the shoulder, O'Galley Boulevard, there is some police activity. And of course, we got those travel delays, as expected. I-75 this afternoon, we'll have the same thing tomorrow afternoon. For instance, I-75 northbound from mile marker 346 up to State Road 40, it's 18 minutes. But southbound I-75 from Zuber to Ocala, 48-minute ride. All SunRail trains delayed up to 15 minutes. That's it. That is Z88.3, stress saver traffic.
1: Still a slight chance of rain, even a possible thunderstorm, and we'll see that till around sunset. Otherwise, it's going to be mostly clear tonight with a low of 75. For our Friday, a 50% chance of some rain, thunderstorms late in the day. Our high going to be around 92. Watch out for the heat index.
0: Oh, yeah.
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6:15 at Z88.3. Let's take a look at Stress Saver traffic, see what's going on. I-4 eastbound, we've got a crash at the 46A, County Road 46A. The left lane is blocked there. Also slow between Osceola Parkway and the 535. That's an extra 12 minutes. County Road 46A to 1792 is going to take you an extra 20 minutes. I-4 westbound, the 528 to the 535, a 10-minute delay. 192 to the 532, that's going to be a half an hour. I-95 northbound, we've got debris in the road. Coming up on US 1 Ormond, mile marker 272. The two right lanes are blocked. I-75 northbound, slow between mile marker 333 Wildwood and mile marker 342 Bellevue. That's going to take you an extra 27 minutes. Mile marker 346 Ocala to State Road 40 Ocala is an 18-minute delay. I-75 southbound, mile marker 362 Zuber to mile marker 346

Ocala. That's going to be 48 minutes. The Turnpike northbound slow between 192 and past 192 to mile marker 245. Also slow US 301 Wildwood to I-75. That's a 15-minute delay. And in Seminole County, we've got a crash in Longwood. Eastbound State Road 434 at the Florida Central Parkway. The right lane there is blocked. And that, my friend, is your Z88.3 Stress.

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0: 88.3, 631 on Paco. So excited. I mentioned earlier that our U.S. men's national soccer team won, was it last night, against Bosnia and Herzegovina, 2-0. They're going to be in action Monday night against Belgium. They're moving on to the round of 16. Again, win and you keep playing, lose, you go hasta la bye-bye. So Monday night against Belgium, first kick, 8 o'clock. Go USA!
1: I have a friend whose car lost its fan belt. You know what she did? She used her pantyhose, purple no less, as a substitute. She managed to get to the mechanic and told him that her fan belt had broken. "No, ma'am," he said. "If that were true, you could not have gotten here." Then he opened the hood, saw the pantyhose, and started laughing. He called the other mechanics, and they are still laughing. In fact, those pantyhose are hanging on a nail in his shop. What's the point? Well, I'm not sure, but I wanted to tell you the story. Maybe God provides where he leads. She was, after all, going to church. I'm Steve Brown. You think about that. Share what you just heard with a friend. Go to youthinkaboutthat.com.
0: 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Time to take a look at Stress Saver traffic. I-4 eastbound Osceola Parkway to the 535 is going to take you an extra 12 minutes. County Road 46A to 1792 is a 20-minute delay. I-4 westbound, the 528 to the 535, a 10-minute tap of the brakes. 192 to the 532, tack in an extra 30 minutes to that commute. I-95 northbound, we've got debris in the road. Coming up on US 1 Ormond, that's at mile marker 272. The two right lanes are blocked. I-75 northbound, mile marker 333 Wildwood to mile marker 342 Bellevue is going to take you an extra 27 minutes. The 436, I'm sorry, mile marker 346 Ocala to State Road 40 Ocala, that's an 18-minute delay. I-75 southbound, mile marker 362 Zuber to mile marker 346 Ocala, that's going to take you an extra 48 minutes. And in Seminole County, we've got a crash in Longwood, eastbound 434. Coming up on Florida Central Parkway, the right lane there is blocked. And that, my friend, is your Z88.3 Stress Saver traffic. Partly cloudy tonight. We're looking at about a 20% chance of rain, low at 75 for tomorrow. Partly sunny. It's going to be a 50% chance of rain, high 95, but it's going to feel like 103. Then tomorrow night, partly cloudy, a low at 78. Right now in Melbourne and Daytona Beach, it's 85, 92 in Ocala, 90 in Orlando.
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0: Hi, I'm Tracy Leake from Z88.3. A lot goes on in the car when the kids are with you. Sometimes hard conversations, laughs, and memories being made.
1: I have been blessed by the Z ever since it aired 30 years ago. I remember one day we were on our way to high school and the Z started to play. And I've been listening to the Z ever since. My children grew up on the Z. And just recently, my son accepted Jesus as his Lord and Savior. And I praise God for this station. My grandson listens to this station. And it's always been a blessing to me.
0: When you turn on your Z and the kids are in the back seat, God's word is being planted in their hearts. And the most important truth of all, God so loved the world that he gave his one and only son that whoever believes in him will not perish, but have eternal life.

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Making well with my soul. I need a peace that only heaven knows.

651, let's take another look at Stress Saver traffic, see what's going on. I-4 eastbound, Osceola Parkway to the 535 is going to take you an extra 12 minutes. I-4 westbound, the 528 to the 535 is a 10-minute tap of the brakes. 192 to the 532, 30-minute delay. I-75 southbound, mile marker 362 Zuber to mile marker 346 Ocala. That's 48 minutes. The 417 southbound, we've got a crash. That's approaching Boggy Creek Road. The left lane is blocked there. And in Seminole County, a crash in Longwood, eastbound 434 at the Florida Central Parkway. The right lane is blocked. And that, my friend, is your Z88.3 Stress Saver Traffic.

0: Z88.3 at 6:56. I'm Paco. Hope you're having a good night. You know, I don't know that you realize this, but it's already a new month, July. Today's the 2nd. And so we're celebrating birthdays and anniversaries, actually, at Aquatica all month long. We've got family four-packs for you. You want to win yours to go celebrate in style at Aquatica? Make sure you're listening tomorrow morning to Ellis and Tyler, 7:50. And if you miss it, you can listen to Shadow and Grace at 4:10 in the afternoon and get yourself a family four-pack. Good luck. 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All right, let's take a look at Z88.3 Stress Saver Traffic. Things are beginning to settle down. Don't get too crazy. I just said beginning. Here we go. I-4 eastbound. We've got a slowdown from Osceola Parkway to the 535. That's going to take you 12 minutes. I-4 westbound, the 528 to the 535. That's a 10-minute tap of the brakes. 192 to the 532. That's a half-hour delay. I-75 southbound. It gets more worser. Mile marker 362 Zuber to mile marker 346 Ocala. That's 48 minutes. Be patient. The 417 southbound, we've got a crash. That's coming up on Boggy Creek Road. The left lane there is blocked. And in Seminole County, a crash in Longwood, eastbound 434, approaching Florida Central Parkway. That's the right lane. It's got the right lane blocked there. But that's it. That, my friend, is your Z88.3 Stress Saver Traffic. Going to be partly cloudy tonight, 20% chance of rain, low at 75. I'm looking at the Z-Land Doppler radar. There are just a handful of showers way southwest of Z-Land and over by Bowling Green, Fort Meade, Pembroke, Homeland. But nothing severe, nothing close by. If anything like that does happen, we'll interrupt our regular programming and give you weather warnings first to help you keep your family safe always. Tomorrow, partly sunny, 50-50 chance of rain, high 95. The heat index is going to make it feel like 103. Then tomorrow night, partly cloudy with a low at 78. Right now in Melbourne, 84, 85 in Daytona Beach, 91 in Ocala, 87 in Orlando.
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0: 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Buenas noches, I'm Paco. It's the 4th of July weekend. Tomorrow, I don't know if you're working or not, but we're supposed to get rain Saturday and possibly Sunday and all into next week. But you know what? It's not about barbecues. It's not about car sales. It's about us celebrating the 250th birthday of the absolute greatest nation in the history of mankind, the greatest nation on the face of the earth. So that said, I would like to salute, literally, and say happy 250th, America. God bless you.
1: Be still and know that I am God. There's a whole sermon in that simple verse, isn't there? Hi, I'm Chuck Swindoll. Be still is another way of saying, cease striving. That's the way it's phrased in the New American Standard Bible. Relax. Stop. Be quiet. Do nothing. Here is Eugene Peterson's paraphrase. Step out of the traffic. Take a long, loving look at me, your high God, above politics, above everything. It's important that I remind you that it isn't a suggestion, it's a command. Cease striving. Step out of the traffic. Be still.
0: At Z88.3, let's take a look at Stress Saver Traffic. I-4 eastbound, Osceola Parkway to the 535, that's an extra 12 minutes. I-4 westbound, US 192 to the 532, it's going to take you 26 minutes. I-75 southbound, we've got a crash at Highway 484 Bellevue. The left shoulder is blocked. Also slow, mile marker 362 Zuber to mile marker 346 Ocala. That's going to take you an extra 40 minutes. And the 417 southbound, we've got a crash approaching Boggy Creek Road. The left shoulder is blocked. And that, my friend, is your Z88.3 Stress Saver Traffic. Partly cloudy tonight, a 20% chance of rain, low at 75 for tomorrow. Partly sunny, 50-50 chance of rain, high 95. Feels like temperature 103. Then tomorrow night, partly cloudy with a low at 78. Right now in Melbourne, 84, 85 in Daytona Beach. The hot spot's Ocala at 91. It's 87 in Orlando.
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0: 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I'm Paco, and, you know, we're throwing a party. 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And thank you so much for listening to the Z and now being a part of the programming of the Z. All right, let's take a look at Z88.3, stress saver traffic. Just a handful of issues to deal with. I-4 eastbound, Osceola Parkway to the 535. It's going to be an extra 12 minutes. I-4 westbound, 192 to the 532. That's a 26-minute slowdown. I-75 southbound, mile marker 335 Wildwood to mile marker 3, I'm sorry, to State Road 44 Wildwood. That's a 15-minute slowdown. Mile marker 362 Zuber to mile marker 346 Ocala. That's going to take you an extra 40 minutes. And that's it. That, my friend, is your Z88.3 Stress Saver Traffic. Z-Land weather. Tonight, we're looking at partly cloudy skies, a 20% chance of rain with a low about 75. For tomorrow, it's going to be partly sunny, 50-50 chance of rain, high 95. The feels-like temperature is going to be 103. And then tomorrow night, partly cloudy with a low at 78. We're expecting rain most of the weekend, all into next week. So we might have a soggy 4th of July. But like I said earlier, it's not about the fireworks. It's not about all the big sales. It's about the greatest country on earth. Happy 250th. Right now, it's 83 in Melbourne, 84 in Daytona Beach, 88 in Ocala, 86 in Orlando.
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